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1: Vector for Temi, 701, descending, fly 1505, moving.
0: Junior 201, Tokyo approach, report altitude.
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0: Passing flight level 240, descend flight level 240.
1: Air Canton 411, Niner, runway 34 right, expect RS Zulu, runway 34 right approach.
2: East 3 0 0 0 0 0 0 0 0 0 0 0 0 0 0 0 0 0 0 0 0 0 0 0 0 0 0 0 0 0 0 0 0 0 0 0 0 0 0 0 0 0 0 0 0 0 0 0 0 0 0 0 0 0 0 0 0 0 0 0 0 0 0 0 0 0 0 0 0 0 0 0 0 0 0 0 0 0 0 0 0 0 0 0 0 0 0 0 0 0 0 0 0 0 0 0 0 0 0 0 0 0 0 0 0 0 0 0 0 0 0 0 0 0 0 0 0 0 0 0 0 0 0 0 0 0 0 0 0 0 0 0 0 0 0 0 0 0 0 0 0 0 0 0 0 0 0 0 0 0 0 0 0 0 0 0 0 0 0 0 0 0 0 0 0 0 0 0 0 0 0 0 0 0 0 0 0 0 0 0 0 0 0 0 0 0 0 0

Clear the VR, South Tango, Arrival. Listen on the main chance, Arrival 150.

0: Linea 301, this is runway 10, 6000.
1: This is runway 10, 6000, 진행하 201.
0: 201 traffic 2 o'clock 17 miles 10 direction leaving 10,000 climbing point 777.
1: Looking out, 201.

0: Tokyo position here, 21, I need to green, cross green flight level 150, passing flight level 170, information clear.
1: Junior 221, Tokyo approach, runway 34 right, clear the BS 135 arrival, maintain servo 150.
0: Runway 34 right, clear the stop tempo arrival, descending flight level 150, Junior 221.
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0: 75064 Tokyo approach, stop. Air Canton 4119, Recleared, direct peak. Distance maintain 11,000.
3: Direct to, say again, which point?
0: Air Canton 4119, direct to peak. Distance maintain 11,000.
3: 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And,
0: this is the 5064 Tokyo approach, runway 34R, expect RS Zulu, runway 34R approach.
2: Expect runway 34R and expect direct to Venus contact.
0: 5064, cleared via Lutas Tango arrival, Nissan maintain servo 150.
2: Lutas Tango arrival, Nissan maintain level 150, 5064.
0: Yatsan 112, Distance Maintain 6000. Distance Maintain 6000, Yokosan 112. Virginia 201, contact Tokyo radar 120, decimal 2.
4: 120, decimal 2, Virginia 201, contact.
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0: Linea 221, descend maintain 11000.
2: Descend maintain 11000, Chinair 221.
1: Tokyo Bridge, Chinair 221, confirm, descend if 11000.
0: Linear 221, Assam, descend maintain 11000.
2: Descend maintain 11000, Chinair 221.
0: Air Canton 4119, now re-cleared direct Kimis, descend maintain 9000.
3: There are two Kimis, descend and maintain 9000, Air Canton 419.
0: Epsilon 112, fly heading 190, vector 2 Kimis.
1: Fly heading 190, Epsilon 112.
0: Air Canton 4119, contact Tokyo radar 120.2.
3: 120.2, Air Canton 419.

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1: Descending 9000, cancel all restrictions in air 221.
0: Airstar 112, contact Tokyo radar 120, decimal 2.
2: Contact Tokyo radar 120, air 112.

0: Tokyo approach MBC 307 leaving right away 271 descending 240 by Mama 320.
1: Airbus 307 Tokyo approach runway 34 right clear via Ruta 35 arrival. Return maintenance servo 150.
0: Number 34 right clear via Ruta 35 arrival descend 150 MBC 307.
1: Linear 221 reduce speed 2230 knots.
2: Reduce speed 230 knots in air 221.

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0: 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Zinya 221, flow heading 1900, Vector 2 Temis.
2: Say again, Chinea, set one.
0: Zinya 221, flow heading 200, Vector 2 Temis.
2: Fly heading 200, Chinea, 221.
3: Approach 205068, good morning. And descending 240, my mama.
0: Good morning, Supercar 68, OK approach. Next vector is Zulu, runway 34, right approach. Delta Kine 3004.
3: And for runway 34, right, ILS Zulu, 28300, 205068.
0: Supercar 068, fly heading 040, vector 2, 10 minutes. Instrument 10, flight will 150.
3: Kelly 040 vector set, descend 150, 0

0: We just made a 210 on actually, a 221.
1: Approach Grey Kilom 861, descending flight level 150, speed level 0.
0: Airway 61, good morning, Tokyo approach. Expect altitude 0, runway 34 right approach, Charlie Kinney 3004.
1: Islet Zulu 34 right and QMH 3004, Kilom
0: 861. Airway 61, Gravia 135 arrival, cross grid flight level 150.
1: Swamp Tango arrival, cross Guru 150, Kilom 861.

0: Virginia 221, turn right, heading 230, reduce speed 1900 knots.
1: Right heading 230, reduce speed 1900 knots, 221.
0: Airpeace 30, turn right, reduce speed 230 knots, Juarez, Eastern 10, 8000.
2: Reduce speed 230 knots, Juarez, descend 8000 FPG, 307.
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1: Right turn heading 280, can you answer to one?
0: Okay, 5068, turn left heading 020.
2: Left heading 020, 75068.
0: Virginia 221, original US direct to Temi, maintain 5000 till Temi, square 4, Alice Zulu, runway 34 right approach, maintain 1 megadronaut, turn to Rocky.
1: Direct to Temi, cross to Temi, at over 5000, clear the Alice Zulu runway 34 right approach, and maintain speed 190 until Lapis in air 221.
0: AT 307, maintain 5000, maintain 5000 through semi, square 4, Alice Zulu, runway 34 right approach.
3: Send 5000 until semi, square 4, Alice Zulu, runway 34 right approach, AT 307.
0: Copy 5068, regional yes, direct to semi, maintain 5000 through semi, square 4, Alice Zulu, runway 34 right approach.
2: Direct semi, defend and maintain 5000 through Alice Zulu, 34 right, 5068.
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0: 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KLM 861, continue present link, Victor 210, report heading.
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1: And 11835 and say again first, the Boomaster is
0: clear. 7506H, Anna, normal speed, contact tower 118-35.
1: Normal speed 11835, good day, the Boomaster is clear.
0: Kelman
2: 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Nisroman 10, 5000, confirm, Kelman 861.
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0: Runway 61, Regional Migration Direct, 10 minutes, maintain 5,000 until 10 minutes, therefore, Alice Zulu, runway 34, right approach.
1: Clear inbound Temus, and cleared ILS 34 right from Temus. Let's maintain 5,000 until Temus. KLM 861.
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1: 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KLM 861.
0: KLM 61, reduce to 190 knots, 4
1: 190 knots, KLM 61.

0: 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Just to confirm, we are cleared for the ILS.
1: I'm cleared for ILS 34 right.
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2: Right heading 210, East Tanger 601, right heading 210.
0: Right heading 210, East Tanger 601.

0: to fly level 1505, please, direct please, beating 187 with information, Lima.
1: Airport number 5, Tokyo approach, runway 349, Caribbean, land tank arrival.
0: Okay, 34, right to, just come tank arrival, Airport 705.
1: Airport 705, cross bridge, right to 150.
0: Please fly level 150, Airport 705.
1: North station Tokyo approach, parallel Alex cross to runway 34, left and right. Okay. 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
1: Good morning. Good evening. Good morning. Good morning. Good morning. Good morning. Good morning. Good morning. Good morning. Good morning. Good morning. Good morning. Good morning. Good morning. Good morning. Good morning. Good morning. Good morning. Good morning. Good morning. Good
0: morning. Good morning. Good morning. Good morning. Good morning. Good morning. Good morning. Good morning. Good morning. Good morning. Good morning.
1: Good morning. Good morning. Good morning. Good morning. Good morning. Good morning. Good morning. Good morning. Good morning. Good morning. Good morning. Good morning. Good morning. Good morning. Good morning. Good morning. Good morning. Good morning. Good morning. Good morning. Good morning. Good morning. Good morning. Good morning. Good morning. Good morning. Good morning. Good morning. Good morning. Good morning. Good morning. Good morning. Good morning. Good morning. Good morning. Good morning. Good morning. Good morning. Good morning. Good morning. Good morning. Good morning. Good morning. Good morning. Good morning. Good morning. Good morning. Good morning. Good morning. Good morning. Good morning. Good morning. Good morning. Good morning. Good morning. Good morning. Good morning. Good morning. Good morning. Good morning. Good morning. Good morning. Good morning. Good morning. Good morning. Good morning. Good morning. Good morning. Good morning. Good morning. Good morning. Good morning.

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1: 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Tokyo approach, 1-1-0-1-1-0-1, passing 5-1-5-7, 4-5-1-5-0, heading direction to Excuri, Lima.
0: Tenzin 1-1-0-1, Tokyo approach, runway 34 right, clear via swamp, tango arrival.
1: Runway 34 right, cleared swamp, tango arrival, trigger 1-1-0-1.
0: Tenzin 1-1-0-1, maintain flight degree 150.
1: Maintain 5-1-5-0, trigger 1-1-0-1.
0: Linear 203, Eastern and then 6,000.
2: Eastern maintaining 6,000, Linear 203.

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1: Cesium 101, Nitro 110, 11,000.
0: Cesium 11,000, Cesium 101.

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1: 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Couple 6, morning, market 200, distance flight 220 to flight 240, please remain to Lima.
0: Good morning, Spartica 200, Tokyo approach, runway 34 right, flight heading 060, Victor 2 Temis.
1: Runway 34 right, heading 060, radar vector, market 200.
0: Spartica 200, instrument 10, flight level 150.
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Three two four zero two zero one one zero one.

Right heading 2000, Linear 203.

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1: 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Eastern Maintain Five Thousand, Air Seven Zero Five.
2: Approach user 1101, confirm cancel altitude 10,000.
0: Cancel
2: altitude 10,000, descending 900,000, user 1101. Cancel altitude 10,000, descending 900,000.
0: Virginia 203, turn right, heading 220. Scooter 866, visual navigation director time is, instrument
3: 10,600.
0: Scooter 6,000, visual navigation director time is, good. Scooter approach, Atlas right, Atlas right, Q approach, QNH 3004, ground maintain,
3: split maintain 5,000. Atlas right, QNH 3004, maintain 5,000.
0: Gina 203, visual navigation director Gina, maintain 4000 until Gina, clear for RS runway 34 left approach. Air Sol 705, reduce speed to 220 knots.
1: Reduce speed to 220 knots, Air Sol 705.
0: Cesium 1101, reduce speed to 220 knots.
2: Speed 220, user 1101.
0: Atlas 08, ground maintain 7000.
3: Scooter
0: 866, report C.
1: Reducing now 220 knots.
0: Scooter 866, maintain 240 knots, sub greater.
1: 240 knots, sub greater, sub greater.
3: Atlas, approach, Atlas 08, confirm,
0: Atlas 08,
3: Atlas 08.
0: Scooter 866, instrument 10,5,000, maintain 5,000 through semi, clear for RS2 Zulu, runway 34 right approach.
1: Maintain 5,000 and maintain 5,000.

0: Okay, 10 minutes and clear ILS runway 34 right across to the east.
1: Clear 66 minutes and 240 knots greater.
0: 240 knots greater to the east.
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0: instrument. Snap cap 200, vision navigation director, semi, instrument and 6000.
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0: Atlas 08, ground maintain, flight level 150.
2: Tokyo approach, Ashana 102AB, maintenance level 150, information by
0: Ashana 102, Tokyo approach, runway 34 right, RB at 1, Tango arrival, maintain, flight level 150.
2: 34 right, Tango arrival, maintenance level 150.
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1: 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1835, 1835, 1835, 1835, 1835, 1835, 1835, 1835, 1835, 1835, 1835, 1835, 1835, 1835, 1835, 1835, 1835, 1835, 1835, 1835, 1835, 1835, 1835, 1835, 1835, 1835, 1835, 1835, 1835, 1835, 1835, 1835, 1835, 1835, 1835, 1835, 1835, 1835, 1835, 1835, 1835, 1835, 1835, 1835, 1835, 1835, 1835, 1835, 1835, 1835, 1835, 1835, 1835, 1835, 1835, 1835, 1835, 1835, 1835,

0: Helix 5155, Tokyo approach, runway 34 right, flying heading 250, vector to Temi.
1: Hey, 34 right, heading 250,
0: vector to Temi. Ashana 102, turn right, heading 250.
2: Right, turn heading 250, Ashana 102.
0: Ashana 102, resume on navigation, direct 10 minutes, clear for RS2, runway 34 right approach.
2: Direct 10 minutes, clear for RS2, runway 34 right approach, Ashana 102.
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0: Tempest 96 traffic 2 o'clock 18 miles, southeastbound, leaving 11 Tarzan, climbing Boeing 747.
1: Tempest 568, Roger, looking. 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
0: descending level 150 by 3. FM 731, Tokyo approach, runway 34 right, clear via swamp, turn arrival.
1: 34 right, via swamp, turn arrival.
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0: Air Beach 568, Clear Traffic, Fine, Heading 190, Vector 2 Temis.
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0: Approach Engineer 102, good morning, descending out of flight mode 160415 back. Good, we have November.
1: Antenna 102, good morning, Tokyo Approach, runway C4 right, clear VS1, Tango Level.
0: Runway C4 right, clear
1: for
0: Tango Level,
1: Antenna 102. Airpeace 568, with thermal navigation, direct Temis, clear for Alice Zulu, runway C4 right approach.
2: Direct Temis, clear Alice Zulu, runway 34 right approach, Airpeace 568.

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1: CP 23 Delta Tokyo approach runway 34 right clear via spoke tango arrival.
0: Runway 34 right clear via spoke tango arrival CP 23 Delta.
1: Morning China 102 re-cleared Wreck Vixen, descend maintain 11000.
2: Wreck Vixen, descend 11000, Delta 102.

0: Tokyo approach Korean 2129 to please maintaining flight level 150 information November.
1: Korean 2129 today Tokyo approach runway C4 right. Could be a swamp tango arrival.
0: Runway 34 right cleared swamp tango arrival Korean 2129.
1: Airpeach 568 contact Data Tower 11LS-35.
2: 1135 APC 568.
1: Korean China 440 Tokyo approach, runway 34 right, could be a route as tango arrival. Air Premier 731, turn right heading 200, descend maintain 5000.
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1: Heading 180, descend 9 above, Roger 102.

0: Your approach, good morning, Charlie Alexander, 9275,
1: 9275, 152. Conworks, Italia 9275, good morning, Tokyo approach, Express Alice Zulu, runway 34 right approach, will be a swamp tango arrival.
0: Swamp tango arrival, expecting ILS runway 34, sorry, Zulu 34 right arrival, requesting runway 34 left, for Charlie Alexander 9275.
1: Just stand by, break, break, airplane 7313, right heading 250.
2: Right heading 250, airplane 731.
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0: T4 left approach, clear DS bump tango arrival.
1: Bump tango arrival, arriving from the T4 left and the T3 left
0: Air Premier 731 with Mo Navigation direct Temis, clear for Espoo runway T4 right approach.
2: 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Regiment Navigation, Direct Temis, clear RS Zulu 34, right approach, Air Premier 731.
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0: Orange Island 440, re-clear direct to Jarrett, this time in 10-5150.
4: Orange
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0: Antenna 102, due to traffic, increase rate of descent.
1: Increase rate of descent on 102.
0: GP23 Delta, descent maintain, 9000.
2: Descent 9000, GP23 Delta.
0: Kangolix Italia 9275, declare direct of descent, descent maintain, 11000.
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0: Orangina 440, descent maintain 11000.
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0: 440. GP23 Delta, fly heading 250, vector to Timmy.
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0: Tokyo approach, hello, FedEx 85, just hanging out at 22-7 across Laszlo at 150.
1: FedEx 85, good day, Tokyo approach, expect RS Zulu, runway 34 right approach, will be a Supok Tango arrival.
0: Okay, we'll expect 34 right Zulu for the Supok Tango arrival, and we do have November, FedEx 85.
1: Orangina 102, turn right, heading 210, descend maintain 5000.
2: Heading 210, descend 5000, Orangina 102.
1: Orangina 2129, descend maintain 6000.
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0: On heading 170, vectors to Gina and descend to altitude 90,000. Charles Alex Italia, 9375.
1: Repeat to 3 Delta, this is maintain 8,000.
2: Descend 8,000, repeat to 3 Delta.
1: Alex 8-5, clear direct higher, this is maintain 11,000.
2: Down to 11,000, say the point.
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0: 120 to Orange Zone 102, break. CP23 Delta, contact Tokyo radar 120,
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1: EVA108, take approach. Expect RS Zulu runway 34 right approach. Clear the via Lutas Tango Arabo. Visa maintain Bravo 150.
0: Visa flight level 150, information Bravo. Expect RS Zulu runway 34 right. Follow the Lutas Tango arrival EVA108.
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0: Tokyo FedEx Fly 3901, Tokyo Road, runway 34 right, flying heading 030, vector 2 Temi. FedEx Fly 321, this question. FedEx Fly 3901, this is maintained for about 150.
1: Maintain level 150, FedEx Fly 3901.

0: Tokyo approach desk, 622, leading by the 273, 2 quarter by Mama, comment on November.
1: Desk wing 622, Tokyo approach, runway 34 right, clear the via, Rutas Tango, arrival.
0: Runway 34 right, clear via, Rutas Tango, arrival, desk.

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1: Nissan 8377, take approach, runway 34 right, clear the via, Lupin 35 arrival, Nissan maintain Bravo 150.
2: Runway 34 right, and clear the Lupin Tango arrival, clear the Lupin Tango 150,
1: 77. EVA 10, Nissan maintain 10,000.
3: Nissan maintain 10,000, EVA 100.
1: EVA 108, contact Tokyo radar, 120, decimal 2.
3: 120, decimal 2, EVA 108.
1: FedEx 539, now what, DUC 2270, not status, EVA maintain, 13,000.
2: 2270, not to west, EVA maintain, 13,000.
4: Tokyo approach, orange, and now 08, giving flight EVA 3064, 240, by Mama, we have option.
1: Arrange order 408, Tokyo approach, runway 34 right, clear the via, Lutas Tango arrival.
4: Runway 34 right, clear via, Lutas Tango arrival, Orange China 408.

0: Yes, wing 622, re-clear direct peak.
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0: Shanghai 727, re-clear direct Venus.
2: Direct to Venus, Shanghai 727.
0: Alex 53901, Lisa maintain 6000.
2: Maintain 6000,
0: Regina 40, re-clear direct Venus, Lisa maintain Bravo 150, cancel Venus restriction.
3: Ada right for Venus, stand up right there, 150, cancel Venus restriction, orange line 408.
0: Alex 53901, contact Tokyo radar, 120, response.
2: 120, decimal 2, 53901.
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0: Engineer 13799 re clear direct Vina
2: So that you will win out there John 1279
0: レーザーの方から TBS B2250 の
3: ピーラー250のトレンジェンの方でない
0: 9439 Tokyo Approach Expect Iris Zulu Runway 34 Right Approach Clear the VS1 Tango Arrival Maintain Bravo 150
4: Back to one tango arrival on a Zulu process. Runway 34 right. Maintain flight level 150, Hainan 439.
0: Hainan 439, clear the VS swamp tango arrival.
4: Confirm, clear swamp tango arrival, Hainan 439.
0: Regina 403, clear direct peak. Visa maintain 6000.
3: Hey, the peak, again, 6000 orange line, now, hotel A.
5: Tokyo Approach Orange China 602, leading flight level 302, 240 minus, mention Oscar.
0: Orange China 612, Tokyo Approach, expect RS Zulu, runway 34 right approach, clear the via Lutas Tango arrival, visa maintain Bravo 150.
5: Dance flight level 150, RS Zulu 34 right clear via Lutas Tango arrival, Orange China 612.
0: Orange China 408, contact Tokyo radar, 120, response 2.
3: 120, response 2, Orange China 408.
6: Approach contact 2180 for 150 left side.
0: 2528 Tokyo approach, expect RS Zulu runway 34 right approach, clear the via Spook Tango arrival, visa maintain 11000.
6: Alright, center maintain 11000, expect the INR Zulu runway 34 right and the Spook Tango arrival, 2528.
0: All stations Tokyo approach, parallel last approaches, runway 34 left and right in progress, QNH 3005, Narita QNH 3005.

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1: Alpha 5 Alpha IS Zulu 34 right. China 4390, we clear direct Vixen, Lisa 18, 11,000.
2: Clear that to Vixen, Vixen to 11,000, Hainan 4390.
3: Tokyo approach, this 570, reading Fred Boat 212, descend 150 by Goodies, 34 Mitoska.
1: Yabis 570, Tokyo approach, runway 34 right, clear the via Swamp Tango, arrival, cross grip, hot Bravo 150.
3: Runway 34 right, clear via Swamp Tango arrival, cross grip, Fred Boat 150, Yabis 570.
1: Connie Fast, descend via start 9,000. Arizona 612, we clear direct Vina.
0: Direct Vina, Sorrento 612.
3: Approach Airbus 5210, confirm cross grip up to flight level 150.
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1: Airfall 701, reduce speed 2230 knots.
0: Speed 230, sorry, 701.
1: Air Junior 1379, re clear direct peaks, reduce speed 250 knots.
4: There are two peaks, reduce speed 250 knots, Air Junior 1379.
1: China 439, reduce speed 250 knots.
0: Speed 2,000
1: knots, Hainan 4390. Orange 612, clear direct peaks.
0: Direct peaks, Orange 612.
1: Air Junior 1379, Lisa maintain 6,000.
4: Lisa maintain 6,000, Air Junior 1379.
1: Air Junior 1379, device Lisa maintain 10,000.
4: Air Junior 1000, Air Junior 1379.
1: Air Sol 701, Lisa maintain 6,000.
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5: Okay, approach Captain 2352, leading Hector 301, descending Hector 240 by Mama, Mission Oscar.
1: Airbus 352, Tokyo approach, runway 34 right, clear the via Rutas Tango arrival, maintain Bravo 240.
5: Runway 34 right, clear via Rutas Tango arrival, maintain Hector 240 by CC 352.

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2: Clear direct descend descend 11,000 Airbus 570.

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0: Echo Bravo Lima 18, Great Sandy 10, 11 Golf 3, 0 0, and Echo Bravo Lima 18.
1: Eva White 4, take approach, runway 34 right, clear the via, route as Tango Arabo, maintain Bravo 240.
0: Hey, clear, runway 34 right, clear 2 Echo Bravo, and that's why we're going to go 184.
1: Airbeat 570, descend the via, start 210,000.
2: Descend via start 210,000, beach 570.
1: Racer 612, flower heading 050, vector 2, Temis, T3, maintain 8,000.
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0: 25-2. Ascension approach, parallel approaches, runway 34, left and right time progress, QNH-3005. 25-2A, contact for gap radar, 120.2.
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0: 949 heading 230 Victor 2 Demi speed on maintain 6 outbound.
1: Right heading 230 descend to 6000 Hainan 439.

0: Heavy 570, go ahead, Ing 210, Vector 2, Temis, Isa, maintain 6000.
1: Sunlight 210, descend 6000, Heavy 570.

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2: Tokyo 18184 confirm top fly Venus be rejected.
0: 18184
2: Venus 230. Request minimum speed 230 is available 18184.
0: 18184 don't maintain 230 knots.
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0: Airpeace 570 contact Tokyo radar 120 Nesmaru 2.
1: Radar 120 to Airpeace 570
0: good day. Thanks.

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1: CJ1175, Tokyo Approach, runway 34 right, clear the VSM, Tango arrival, visa maintain, 1-1-1.
0: Runway 34 right, clear the VSM, Tango arrival, descend 1-1000, CJ1175.
1: Airpin 352, turn right heading, 010 vector 2, damage visa maintain, 9-1000.
2: Heading 010, descend 9-1000, APG 352.
1: CJ1175,
0: right
1: heading
0: 170,
1: vector 2,
0: maintain 1-1000. Okay, heading 170, maintain 1-1000, CJ1175.
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0: 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Descend 150, we have Oscar.
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0: Tokyo Bridge, good morning, orange liner 522, information Papa, descent flight level 240, maintain.
1: Good morning, orange liner 522, Tokyo Approach, runway 34 right, clear the via, route as Tango arrival, descent maintain 5150.
0: Copy, clear to Narita via route as Tyler, arrival, descent, maintain flight level 150, orange liner 522.
1: Orange liner 522, confirm runway 34 right.
0: Runway 34 right, orange line, 522.
1: Orange channel 522, liquid direct to peaks.
0: Clear direct to peaks, orange line, 522.

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2: Okay, approach 99, 602, leaving 264, descend right 240, information, pop up.
0: Register 602, Tokyo approach, runway 34 right, clear via router, Tango driver, Distramente 5150.
2: Expect runway 34 right, clear via router, Tango driver, flight driver 150, original 602.
0: Expressing 600 Delta, Distramente 9000. Dynasty 102, turn left heading 020.
1: Left heading 020, Dynasty 102.
0: Expression 600 Delta, turn left heading 020.
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1: expression 600 Delta.
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1: 6000, Olympo 179.
0: Expression 600 Delta, reduce speed to 230 knots, contact Tokyo radar 120 decimal 2.
1: Tokyo approach to the point 508, leading flight level 272, descending 240, information Papa, and the request of landing around 34 left, easy performance.
0: All report 508, Tokyo approach to the point 4 performance, expect direct runway 34 left approach, cleared via Lutas Tango Driver.
1: Expect direct runway 34 left approach, cleared by Lutas Tango Driver on point 508.
0: All report 508, Distramente 150.
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0: flight
1: level 150 on point 508.
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1: Radar 1202, Zulu 5054, take the
0: radar. Turn it up. All Nippon 179, fly heading 260, vector 2, Temi, video speed 2, 230 knots.
2: Heading 260, speed 230, on Nippon 179.
1: Pop up, Tokyo approach turn channel 104, leaving 196, descent reach 150 by brief information, pop up.
0: Orange liner 104, Tokyo approach runway 34 right, clear the BS 1, Tango arrival, descent reach 50150 by grid.
1: 34 right, clear the BS 1, Tango arrival, descent 150 by grid, Orange liner 104.

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0: Orange Liner 6 Plus 2, maintain 5000 till Temis. Clear the flyless Zulu, runway 34 right approach, maintain 210 knots.
2: 5000 till Temis, clear the Zulu, runway 34 right approach, maintain 210 knots, Orange Liner 6 Plus 2.
0: All Nippon 85 the right, cross 10 miles before Gina at Portazan, clear for ILS, runway 34 left approach.
1: Cross 10 miles before Gina, Portazan, clear for ILS, runway 34 left approach, on point 508.
3: Tokyo approach 3243, passing flight level 162, cross Korea flight level 150, information Tampa.
0: T-way 243 Tokyo approach, runway 34 right, clear via swamp 35 arrival, maintain flyable 150.
3: Runway 34 right, clear the swamp 35 arrival, maintain level 150, T-way 243.
0: Orange liner 602, reduce speed to 190 knots.
2: Reduce speed 190, Orange liner 602.

0: T-Way 25, this is runway 10, 11,000.
1: This is the maintain, 11,000, T-Way 251.
0: Orange Liner 104, resume navigation, direct Temis, maintain 5,000 till Temis, clear the flight to Zulu, runway 34, right approach.
1: Direct Temis, maintain 5,000 till Temis, clear the flight to Zulu, runway 34, right approach, turn internal 104.

0: Blendliner 500, descent reach 11,000 by Venus, cancel speed restriction.
1: Reach 11,000 by Venus, cancel speed restriction, Blendliner 500.

0: Approach China Southern A309, descent
1: line level 40. China Southern A309, Tokyo Approach, report altitude.
0: Passing by level 280, China Southern A309.
1: China Southern A309, radar, runway 34 right, clear. Expect IRS Zulu, runway 34 right approach. Cleared via Ruta, Tango arrival, maintain flyable 240.
0: Maintain by level 240, runway 34 right, Zulu, Ruta, Tango arrival, China Southern A309.
1: China Southern A309, Narita Kenny, 3004, information, Quebec.
0: Change 304 for information Quebec, China Southern A309.
1: T-way 251, descend and maintain 9000, cancel all restrictions.
2: Descend and maintain 9000, cancel all restrictions, T-way 251.
1: Starwalker 800 Tokyo Approach, runway 34 right. Expect IRS Zulu, runway 34 right approach. Cleared via Ruta, Tango arrival. Descend and maintain, Salvo 150.

0: CA251 fly heading 180 vector to Temis, descend maintain 6000.
1: Fly heading 180, descend maintain 6000, CA251.
0: Orange liner 500, contact Tokyo radar 120.2.
1: 1202, orange liner 500, same.
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1: Tokyo Bird Mark 280, descending 240 by Mama, passing level 290, information Mama.
0: Matka 280, Tokyo Approach, runway 34 right, expect IRS Zulu, runway 34 right approach, cleared via Ruta 35 arrival, visual maintenance arrival 200.
1: Roger, 34 right, expect IRS Zulu, runway 34 right approach, cleared Ruta 35 arrival, descending level 200, mark 280.
0: Mark at
1: 280, Narita QNH 3004, information, Quebec. QNH 3004, we'll get Quebec, mark at
0: 280, thank you. Panasonic 8309, descend and maintain 11000.
1: Descend and maintain 11000, Panasonic 8309.

0: Russian flight, good afternoon, Jazeera 1103, I clear, descend into level 15, I clear, passing level 166, information, Quebec.
1: Jazeera 1103, Tokyo approach, runway 34R, clear via Swamp, Tango arrival, maintain cargo 150.
0: Runway 34R, clear Swamp, Tango level, maintain level 150, Jazeera 1103.
1: T-way 251, contact Tokyo radar, 120, decimal 2.
2: Radar 120 decimal 2, T-way 251.
3: Tokyo approach, so high requirements, 3973 heavy, 1172 descending 150. Far left.
1: Senior 73, Tokyo approach, runway 34R, expect RS Zulu, runway 34R approach, clear via Spock, Tango arrival, mission servo 150.
3: Clear by Supok Tango arrival and expect ILS Chulu runway 34R in 17.
1: China Southern 8309, re-cleared direct peak, descend maintain 9000.
4: Clear direct to peak, descend to 9000, China Southern 8309.
1: Jazeera 1103, descend maintain 11000.
0: Descend maintain 1000, Jeju 1103.
1: Nautica 280, re-cleared direct to Venus, descend maintain servo 150.
5: Direct to Venus, descend level 150, mark at 280.
1: Senior 73, descent reach 9000 by Sofia, cancel speed restriction.
3: Descent reach 9000 by Sofia and cancel speed restriction.
1: China Southern 8309, contact Tokyo radar 120.2.
4: 120.2, China Southern 8309.
6: Clear approach Korean Air 703, super descending flight level 150, we have Papa.
1: Korean Air 703, Tokyo approach, report altitude.
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1: Korean Air 703, radar runway 34 left, expect ILS runway 34 left approach, clear via Swamp, Echo arrival, maintain cargo 150.
6: Maintain flight level 150, Swamp, Echo arrival, ILS runway 34, left approach, Korean Air 703.

ター1回00、ディセンドバイアスター1133。コリアニア7003、クリアディレクトビクセン。

0: clear direct Victor, Korean Air 703, thank you.
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1: Zipping 54 Tokyo approach, good afternoon, Roger. Improved ILS runway 34 left approach, clear via Rudas, Echo Oregon.
3: ILS runway 34
1: left approach, clear via Rudas, Echo Oregon, 54. Korean 703, descend runway 1000.
0: Descend 1000, Korean 703.
1: GP54,
0: descend runway
1: 10-4,
0: 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GP54, descend runway 10-4, 1-5-0.
2: Descend runway 1-0-3, descend via star 1-0-3. Descend via star 1-0-3, descend 1-0-3. Tokyo approach, J-Spring 858, leaving Zaitabel 1-9-3, assigned to Zaitabel 1-5-0.
1: J-Spring 8580 Tokyo approach, good afternoon, runway, RS Zulu runway 34 right, clear via swamp, Tango arrival.
2: Good afternoon, runway 34 right, cleared via swamp, Tango arrival, J-Spring 858.
1: On station Tokyo approach, now simultaneous parallel RS approaches, runway 34 left and right in progress. TGM 1103, contact Tokyo, radar 120.2.
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2: 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SmartCat 280, confirm, comply with Venus speed restriction.
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0: GP54, clear and lift off. Arcos descent to reach 8000 by Arcos. GP54 to meet approach, graph RS now, Zulu 34 right, clear via route as Tango arrival. Since Spring 858, descend via star 1000.
1: Descend via star to 1000, descend Spring 858.
0: Air Hair 800 approach, good afternoon, expected Zulu runway 34 right, clear via swamp Tango arrival. GP428, descend runway to Fargo 150.
1: Terminate level 150, GP428.
0: Cornelia 703, descend runway to 9000.
2: Descend runway to 9000, Korean Air 703.
0: Sensoring 858, clear direct to player. 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Descend via star 1000, direct to player.
1: 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Descending 858.
0: Senior 73, contact Tokyo Rera 1200.
3: 1202, Finnair 73, bye
0: bye. Bye bye.
2: Tokyo Approach 3, KJR 1053, maintain flight level. Question, descent to reach flight level 150 by Kuri, DAV information, Quebec.
0: Station 1153, Tokyo Approach, good afternoon. RS Zulu runway 34 right, clear via swamp Tango arrival.
2: RS Zulu running 34 right, via swamp Tango arrival, KJR 1053.
0: Smart Care 280, contact Vera 1200-2.
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0: GP54 will continue descendment at 6,000, upwards below 8,000. Descend bias to 10,000, confirm IRS 0-3-4 right. Philippine 428 clear direct of Venus, descent reach 11,000 by Venus, speed restriction cancel. Philippine 428 Venus, speed cancel, altitude 11,000. Corellian 703, clear drift, Elga, descendment 6,000.
1: Direct Elga, descendment 6,000, Corellian 703.
2: Tokyo approach Spring 858, confirm descend via star to 10,000.
0: Spring 858, affirm descent reach 10,000 by Dream.
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0: All session talking approach, Narita information is Quebec and simultaneous parallel IDS approaches, 3-4 left and right in progress. Korea 703, descent reach 433 by Elga, clear for us now with 3-4 left approach.
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0: 10 spring 858, clear direct of peak, descend runway 10-8000.
1: Clear direct of peak, descend runway 10-8000, 10 spring 858.

GP54 one zero miles before Gina at 4000, clear for left runway 34 left approach. GP54 cross 100 miles before Gina at 4000.

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1: Tokyo Radar 120 decimal 2, this ring 85A.
0: 800-800, clear drift peaks, descend runway 10, 7000.
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1: Good afternoon, runway 34 right,
0: Gravia South, Tango Rai. 35 Swamp, Tango Rai.

0: On ascension Tokyo approach, QNH Narita 3003. QNH 3003 inches, information Romeo. Etihara 800, fly heading 230, left turn to Temis.
1: Approach KJO 1053, confirm altimeter 3003, inches.
0: Affirm, QNH 3003 inches.
1: QNH 3003, KJO 1053.
0: Etihad 800, turn right heading 270, reduce speed to 1800 knots.
1: Heading 270.

7300 approach, cross information Romeo, Alice Zulu, runway 34 right, clear via Lucas, Tango, Lagoon.

0: Facing other 8000, Lijiu Mon Navigation Drift Temis, Clear Forest, Zulu Runway 34, Right Approach. Green China 126, Descend via Star 1033.
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0: 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Catch me at 1153, Clear Drift Temis, Descend and Maintain 5000, Clear Forest, Zulu Runway 34, Right Approach.
2: Direct Temis to Descend and Maintain 5000, clear direct Zulu Runway 34 right approach to 1053.
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0: Good afternoon, Japan Air 55, Tokyo approach, Narita information, Romeo. Runway 34 right, clear via Supok Tango arrival.
3: Japan Air 55, Japan Romeo, Supok Tango arrival, Japan Air 55.
0: Japan Air 55, runway 34 right.
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0: Tokyo Posey, 1908, in front of the 323, descending 240 by 11, we have Romeo.
1: Eva 1908, Tokyo Approach, good afternoon, runway 34, I could have your Ruta Stang, whatever.
0: Ruta Tango, and runway 34, right, Eva 1908.

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1: 1-1, 9 stage 35, stage 1053.
0: Japan F-55, reduce speed to 230 knots for RF, all restriction cancel at Sofia.
1: Japan F-55, reduce speed to 230 knots, all cancel restriction Sofia.

0: Cafe 526, good afternoon, Tokyo Approach. Runway 34 right, could I be a route as Tango arrival?
1: Good, thank you. Runway 34 right.

0: Okay, approach GH Monday Mongolia 501, Cessna 501, 501, approach to runway.
1: Mongolia 501, Tokyo approach, good afternoon, runway 34 right, clear via, swamp Tango arrival.
0: Runway 34 right, clear via, swamp Tango arrival, Mongolia 501.

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1: Spania 55, Roger, Heading 240, descend 5000.
0: Inva 198, descend via star 11000.
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4: Tokyo approach, orientation 640 2, leaving flight level 315, descend to 240 by Mahat, information Romeo.
0: Ranger 640 Tokyo approach, good afternoon, runway 34 right, clear via Rutas Tango arrival.
4: Runway 34 right, clear Rutas Tango arrival, orientation 640.

0: Zipline Air 55, tell him right heading 270, radio speed 2210 knots.
1: Right, I'm heading 270, radio speed 210 knots, Zipline Air 55.
0: Orange China 126, fly heading 1990, vector to Temis, descend and maintain 8000.
2: Fly heading 1990, descend 8000, over to line 5126.
0: All session Tokyo approach, now scheduled runway check is in progress, runway 34, right, scheduled runway check is in progress. Cafe 526, descend and maintain 13000, QNH 300, 3 inches.
3: Descend
0: 13000, QNH 300, 3,
3: Cafe
4: 526. Mongolia 501,
0: descend and maintain
4: 11000. Descend and maintain
0: 11000, Mongolia 501. Orange 640, descend and maintain flight 150, Mama's restriction cancel.
3: Flight level 150, Mama's restriction cancel, Orange 640.
0: Japan Air 55, turn right heading 300.
1: Origin heading 300, Japan Air 55.
0: Wind China 126, reduce speed to 210 knots.
2: 210 knots, over to China 126.

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0: Hey. Ranger 126, contact Tokyo Radar 120.2.
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0: 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Motion. 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
1: 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And a 5-6.

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0: Green China 640, clear drift of Venus.
3: Clear drift of Venus, Green China 640.

0: to the approach, Chappie 546, leaving 2909 on descent, right over 240, with Romeo.
1: Chappie 546, approach, good afternoon, runway 34 right, clear via Lutas Tango Revol.
0: 34 right, clear via Lutas Tango Revol, Chappie 546, clear.
1: Directly 100, turn left, green 010, descend runway 10-7000.
2: 11-0-1-0-7-7-7-0-0
1: Dynasty 100, contact Tokyo Radar 120-2.
2: Tokyo Radar 1202, Dynasty 100,
1: bye bye. IVA 178, fly heading 040, vector to Temis, descend and maintain 9000.
3: Heading 040, 9000, IVA 10198.
1: Range China 640, descend to reach 11,000 by Venus, speed restriction cancel.
4: 11,000 by Venus, speed restriction cancel, Range China 640.
1: On station Tokyo approach, now runway check is completed, runway 34 right, runway check is completed. Reported normal.

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0: Cat 5G 6 CDC to 250 knots, contact radar 120 decimal 2.
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0: Hey.

0: Mongolia 501, fly heading 190, vector 2TEMI.
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0: Orange Anna 640, fly heading 040, vector 2TEMI. Maintain 11,000.
2: Fly heading 040, 11,000. Orange Anna 640.
0: ARPH 546, fly heading 040, vector 2TEMI.
3: 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ARPH 546.

0: 501, maintain 220 knots.
1: Maintain 220 knots, 501.
0: Orange China 640, reduce speed to 250 knots.
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2: Tokyo Tower Turn 314, descend at about 240 by Mama.
0: Tower 314, Tokyo Approach, expect RS 0, runway 34, right approach. Narita QNH 3003.
2: Is
0: that
2: Zulu runway
0: 34
2: right approach? Catch 3002,
0: Tower 314. Orange on 640, descend and maintain 9000 and contact radar
1: 120.02.
0: 9000, 1202, Orange on 640. Stalker 314, fly heading 050, vector to 10 minutes, descend and maintain flight level 170.
2: Heading 050, descend and flight level 170, Tower 314.
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1: 3 4 left. Now it's our QNH 3003.
0: We have cleared 3 4 left and higher 3 4 left. Confirm start procedure and change to the
1: Chamonix zone on expect of vector to Gina.
0: Expect to Gina, Chamonix zone 9.
1: Airpeach 546 down, left heading 020.
2: Left heading 020, airpeach 546.
1: Terminal 809, flight heading 060, vector to Gina, maintain flight level 240.
0: Heading 060, maintain flight level 240, vector to Gina, Terminal 809.
1: Sao 314, descend and maintain flight level 150.
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0: Charmania 809, now turn left heading 040, descend runway 1, read on time.
1: Turn left heading 040, descend 13, descend 809.
0: Charmania 809, I confirm heading 040.
1: Heading 040, descend to 13, descend 809.

0: Osaka 304 descend on maintain 5000 clear for ILS Zulu runway 34 right approach.
1: Descend 5000 clear ILS Zulu runway 34 right approach downwards 314.

0: Charbonnet 809 the center of engine 6 southbound.
1: Then maintain 6 southbound on the 809.
2: Tokyo approach airbridge 572, leaving level 175, descending 150 by grade, grid Sierra.
0: Airbridge 572, Tokyo approach, runway 34 right, clear via swamp, tango, arrival, cross grid, outside level 150.
2: Runway 34 right, swamp, tango, arrival, cross grid, outside level 150, airbridge 572.

0: Charmin Air A09, resume navigation, direct Gina, descend to maintain 4000.
1: Direct to Gina, descend to 4000, Charmin A09.
0: Airbus 572, fly heading 180, vector to Tim is descend to maintain 9000.
2: Heading 180, 9000, Airbus 572.
0: Charmin Air A0 minor, maintain 4000 to Gina, clear for ILS runway 34 left approach.
1: Maintain 4000 to Gina, clear ILS runway 34 left approach, Charmin A09.
3: Tokyo approach to the 434, good afternoon, presenting 240 by Mama, we have Sarah.
0: Filipino 434, good afternoon, Tokyo approach, runway 34 right.
3: Runway 34 right, Philippine 434.
0: Filipino 434, fly heading 040, vector to Temis, descend on maintenance flight level 150.
3: Heading 040, vector to Temis, descend 150, Philippine 434.

0: AFH 570, turn right heading 1900, descend runway 10,600.
1: 190, heading 190, descend 6000 AFH 572.

0: Crosshair Bravo 3, passing 3, flight level 150, get up.
1: Roger 503, Tokyo approach, runway 34 right, here by Swamp, Tango level, descend level maintain 11,000.
0: Roger, expand runway 34 right, so descend 400, descend maintain 1,000, Crosshair 503.
2: Crosshair approach, 21, Bohemian 604, passing flight level 307, descending flight level 240, information Sierra.
1: Bohemian 604, hello Tokyo, approach runway 34 right, expect vector 2 tennis.
2: Runway 34 right, expect vector 2 tennis, Bohemian 604.
1: Tower 314, contact Narita Tower, 118.35.
3: 118.35, Tower 314.
1: Hey.Arate 503, repeat rest of Vixen.
0: Repeat Arate Vixen, Arate 503.
1: Bohemian 604, fly heading 050, vector to Temis, descend the maintenance flight level 150.
2: Fly heading 050, and descend flight level 150, Bohemian 604.

0: Quality of 503 fly heading 170 vector to Temis, descend and maintain minus alpha.
1: 170 vector for Temis, descend maintain minus alpha for Delta 503.
0: BDP 434, descend and maintain 10,000.
2: Descend and maintain 10,000, 6434.

0: Germany is on minor, contact Narita Tower, 118 is small to
1: 182 182 is on Azure Niner.
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2: Descend 5000 Air Beach 572.

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0: Boeing 604, turn left, heading 040, descend runway 10-6000.
2: Turn left, heading 040, descend runway 10-6000, Boeing 604.
0: AIP 573, resume navigation, direct time is clear for the Zulu, runway 34 right approach.
3: Direct time is clear for the Zulu, runway 34 right, AIP 572.

0: 是 Air Japan 802,
1: 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Air Japan 802, Tokyo approach, expect RSV 0, runway 34 right approach, Narita QNH 3003.
0: Okay, expect
1: RSV
0: 034 right approach, and 3003.

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2: Contact Narita Tower, 118, 135, Airpeach 572.

0: CDK 434, turn left heading 020, descend out of engine 7000.
1: Left heading 020, descend 7000, CDK 434.
0: Paradeo 503, descend out of engine 5000, maintain 210 knots or greater.
2: Roger, speed 210 or greater, descend 5000, Paradeo 503.

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1: Heading 040, descend level 160, Japan 802.
0: Boeing India 604, turn left heading 020, descend level India 5000.
1: Turn left heading 020, descend and maintain 5000, Boeing India 604.
0: Philippine 434, turn left heading 360.
1: Left heading 360, Philippine 434. Tokyo Authority, good to know, Orange China 128, leaving White Route 194, descending 150, in Hawaii, China, Sierra.
0: Orange China 128, good afternoon, Tokyo Approach, runway 34 right, clear by swamp, Tango arrival.
1: Runway 34 right, swamp, Tango arrival, Orange China 128.
0: Faraday 503, turn right, heading 240. Flight Delta 503, resume navigation, direct Tamis, clear for the Sudu, runway 34 right approach.
1: Resume navigation, Tamis, clear the
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1: runway 34 right approach,
0: Flight Delta 503. PDP 434, resume navigation, direct Tamis, descend the runway 6000.
1: Direct Tamis, descend 6000, PDP 434.
0: PDP 434, report speed.
1: Speed 230, PDP 434.
0: 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Philippine 434, descend runway 5000, clear for Alice Zulu, runway 34 right approach.
1: Descend 5000, clear for Alice Zulu, runway 34 right approach, Philippine 434.
0: Boeing India 604, resume navigation, direct Semis, clear for Alice Zulu, runway 34 right approach.
1: Direct to Semis, clear for the ILS Zulu, runway 34 right approach, Boeing India 604.
0: Faraday 503, maintain 170 knots for greater until 7 DME.
1: Roger,
0: 170
1: or greater until
0: 7
1: DME,
0: Faraday
1: 503.
0: H1802, descend level maintain 5000. H1802, descend level maintain 5000.
1: 802, confirm descend 5000.
0: H1802, descend level maintain 5000.
1: Descend maintain 5000, air defense 802.
0: Orange China 128, declared Russell Vixen, descend level maintain 11000.
1: GXO Vixen, descend maintain 11000, the region 128.
0: Faraday 503, contact Narita Tower, 118.135.
1: 1835,
0: Pate, 503, goodbye. Bye bye. H1802, resume navigation, direct Tamis, clear for Alice Zulu, runway 34 right approach.
1: Direct Tamis, clear for Alice Zulu, 34 right approach. Air Japan 802.

0: Philippine 434 reporting.
1: Speed 190 knots, Philippine 434.
0: Philippine 434, Jamaica 190 knots until 10 DME.
1: 190 knots until 10, Philippine 434.
0: Bohemia 604, reduce speed to 210 knots or less.
1: Speed 210 knots or less, Bohemia 604.

0: Orange China 128, fly heading 180, vector to Semis, descend runway 10, 9000.
1: Fly heading 180, descend runway 10, 9000, Orange China 128.
0: Philippine 434, contact Narita Tower, 118, there's no 35.
2: Narita Tower, 11835, thank you, good day, Philippine 434.
0: Good day.

0: Mohini 604, confirm are we clear for the ILS blue approach on 824 right?
1: Mohini 604, you have approach clearance. Clear for ILS Zulu runway 34 right approach.
0: Clear for the ILS Zulu runway 34 right approach, Mohini 604. Thank you.

0: Oginia 604, contact Narita Tower, 118 is 135.
1: 118 is 135, Oginia 604.
0: Sayonara. Yup.

0: H from Mesa 2, maintain 170 knots over greater until 70 ME.
1: 170 or greater until 70 ME, are Japanese or 2?
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2: Reduce speed to 180 knots or less, Orange on 128.

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0: Tokyo United 7, descending flight level 17.5 from 150, and which arrival can we expect?
1: United 7 Tokyo approach, expect highest runway 34 Lima, 34 left approach, fly heading 250, radar vector to Gina.
0: Okay, 250 on the heading, expecting runway 34 Lima. Tokyo approach, United 32 out of flight level 200 from flight level 150 with Sierra.
1: United 32 Tokyo approach, runway 34 left, expect highest runway 34 left approach, fly heading 260, radar vector to Gina.
0: Alright, fly heading 260, we'll expect 34 left now, United 32.
1: United 7, resume more navigation direct to Gina, descending 10,600.
0: Okay, resume on navigation direct Gina, down to plus 6,000, United 7.
1: United 32, resume on navigation direct to Gina, descend maintain 9,000.
0: Alright, descend and maintain 9,000 and OTAV is needed at the program point.
1: Roger, direct to Gina, Gulf, India, India, November Alpha. United 32, verify direct to Gina.
0: Affirmative, direct Gina, United 32, OTAV.

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2: Tokyo approach, China Eastern 523, descend to fire level 240.
0: China Eastern 523, Tokyo approach, report altitude.
2: Passing altitude 280, China Eastern 523.
0: China Eastern 523, radar runway 34 right, expect IRS Zulu runway 34 right approach. Clear the via route, dash 35 arrival, descend to maintain flight 150.
2: Lufthansa Tango arrival runway 34 right arrow to Zulu approach. Descend to flight level 150, China Eastern 523.
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2: Information Tango, request runway 34 left, due to performance.
0: Repeat 23 Tokyo Approach Radar, runway 34 left, expect ILS runway 34 left approach, clear via Spock Echo Arrival, external maintain 9000.
2: Clear by Spock Echo Arrival, expect runway 34 left, extend 9000, repeat 23.
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0: Tokyo approach TG351 on descent 3150 via Wagler with Sierra 2006.
1: TG351 Tokyo approach, report altitude.
0: 25218, TG351.
1: TG351, Nadar, runway 34R, expect RS Zulu, runway 34R approach. Clear via Lugra, Tango arrival. Descent reach Turbo 150 by Wagler.
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1: TG351, Descent reach Turbo 150 by Wagler.
0: 150 by Wagler, TG351.
2: 7-8-1-3-5, leaving 197, descend 150 by left for information tango.
1: All-Nippon 135, Tokyo approach, runway 34 left, expect ILS, runway 34 left approach, clear via Spock, echo arrival, descent reach 50-150 by left for.
2: Roger, 150 by left for runway 34 left, Spock, echo arrival, All-Nippon 135.
1: United 7, descent reach 4000 by China, clear for ILS runway 34 left approach.
3: Okay, descent of 4000 by China, cleared ILS 34 left, United 7.
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2: 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Tokyo approach Cafe 524 descending to this level 240 by 9. And we are passing level 256.
0: Cafe 504, Tokyo Approach, Runway 34 Right, Expect ILS Zulu, Runway 34 Right Approach, Clear via Ruta 35 Arrival, Return Maintain Servo 150.
2: Expecting ILS Zulu, Runway 34 Right, and clear for Ruta Tango Arrival, and extending to level 150, Cafe 504.
0: All stations Tokyo Approach, Narita Kenichi 3003, Information Uniform, Simultaneous Parallel ILS Approach with Runway 34 Left and Right Time Progress. 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
1: Tokyo United 8-3-A, Q-7-0 to Sandy Scott, Mama at 240.
0: United 8-3-A, Tokyo Approach, Runway 34 right. Clear via Ruta, Tango Arrival, General Maintenance, Salvo 150.
1: Center Center 150, and clear via the Ruta Tango, and we have full ILS, Runway 34 right, United 8-3-A.
0: United 8-3-A, sorry, confirm Runway 34 right.
1: Runway 34 right, United 8-3-A.
2: Tokyo Approach GP15, reading level 1999, descent level
0: 150, this train is on Tango. GP15, Tokyo Approach, runway 34 left, expect ILS runway 34 left approach, clear via Spock, Echo arrival, descent reach cargo 150 by Respo.
2: Descent reach level 150 by Respo, clear Spock, Echo arrival, expect runway 34 behind, GP15.
3: GP15, request further descent.
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0: approach China 9929 descending level 240, passing level 250, information for that.
1: Air China 9929 Tokyo approach, runway 34 right, expect IRS Zulu, runway 34 right approach, clear via Lusa, Tango arrival, descend on the main 10 level 150.
0: Start runway 34 right, 34 right as Zulu approach, arrival Lusa, Tango arrival, descend the 10 level 150, China 9929.
2: Cafe 504, report speed. Speed 310 and reducing to speed 250, Cafe
1: 524. Cafe 504, Razana, reduce speed to 230 knots, contact Tokyo radar 120.02.
2: Reduce speed to 223 knots, 232 knots, and say again, frequency, Cafe 524.
1: Cafe 504, contact radar 120.02.
2: What to do, this was 2 Cafe 524.

0: CG35-1, Reclear, Direct to Temi, Cessna Main 10, 8000.
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0: All stations, Tokyo Plus, Narita Kyoni, 3003, Information Uniform, Simultaneous Parallel ILS Approaches, Runway 34, Descent, Right Time Progress.

0: There's some good process down there, 815, descending sky level 240, speed 290.
1: Tamiya, 815, Tokyo Approach, report altitude.
0: Passing flight level 266, Shamir, 815.
1: Tamiya, 815, radar, runway 34 right, expect ILS Zulu, runway 34 right approach.
0: Expect ILS Zulu, runway 34 right approach, Shamir, 815.
1: Tamiya, 815, clear via route, last tango arrival, descend on maintain, flight level 150.
0: Descend flight level 150, clear route, last tango arrival, Shamir, 815.
1: CG35 on, descend on maintain 6000, contact Tokyo radar 120, decimal 2.
2: Descend and maintain 6000, 1202 Tokyo radar, VG 351.
1: Air China 929, re-cleared direct Vina.
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0: 574, fly heading 190, vector 2, Temi, maintain 11,000.
1: Sunlight, so 190, maintain 11,000, Airbus 574.
2: Roger, read up, good afternoon.
0: Tanapost 207, Tokyo approach, runway 34 right, expect IRS Zulu, runway 34 right approach, cleared via route of Tango arrival, channel maintain 54150.
2: Expect runway 34 right, IRS looking to Zulu. Route of Tango arrival, descend by level 150, Tanapost 207.
0: All Nippon 11, descend via start to 6000.
3: Descend via start to 6000, down Nippon 11.
0: Air Canada 3, increase rate of descent until leaving 10,000.
4: Increase rate of descent to 10,000.
0: Bohemia 6 ride, cleared direct peak, descend on maintain 12,000.
4: You get our peak, descending 12,000, Bohemia 6 ride.
0: Charmaine 815, reduce speed to 230 knots, contact Tokyo radar 120.202.
5: Reduce speed to 230 knots, contact radar 120.2, Charmaine 815, come on.
3: Approach on Nippon 11, confirm Spock Echo arrival.
0: On Nippon 11, affirm clear via Spock Echo arrival.
3: Stop Echo arrival, expect ILS 34 left on phone 11.
0: Air Canada 3.
6: It is 79, number 160 to cross 74, number 150, estimation is here.
0: United 79 at Tokyo approach it up. Air Canada 3, descent reach 4000 by Elga, clear for ILS runway 34 left approach.
4: Hey, descent reach 4000 by Elgar, cleared ILS 34 left approach by Elgar, Canada 3.
0: United 79, Tokyo approach runway 34 left, expect ILS runway 34 left approach, clear via Spock Echo arrival.
6: Okay, expect 34 left approach and Spock Echo arrival, United 79.
0: Airpeak 574, reduce speed to 230 knots.
1: Reduce to 230 knots, Airpeak 574.
0: On station, Tokyo approach, Narita Kunix, 3004. Information, Victor, simultaneous parallel ILS approach to runway 34, descend right turn progress. United 79, descend via start to 6000.
6: Descend via the start at 6000, United 79.
7: Okay, United 143 Heavy, 180, descending 150 by left up.
0: United 143 Tokyo approach, runway 34 left, expect ILS runway 34 left approach, cleared via Spock Echo arrival, descent reach 50150 by left up.
7: I confirm Spock Echo arrival, ILS 34 left.
0: United 143 affirm.
7: Roger, Spock Echo arrival, 34 left, United 143.
0: Airpeak 574, descend on maintain 10,000.
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2: Descend 6,000, you are to repeat. 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Tokyo approach, China Post 207, confirm. You are to attack Echo Alpha Kilo Zero.
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0: United 79, reduce speed to 230 knots.
6: 230 knots, United 79.
0: United 143, descend and maintain 6,000, reduce speed to 250 knots.
7: 6,250 knots, United
0: 143. Airpeak 574, descend and maintain 9,000, reduce speed to 210 knots.
1: Descend 9,000, reduce to 210 knots, Airpeak 574.
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0: Bohemia 6 right, did you speed 230 knots?
1: Speed 230 knots, Bohemia 6 right.
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2: Reduce speed 250 knots, China Post 207.

0: United 143, reduce speed to 230 knots.
1: 230 knots, United 143.
2: Check your approach on the spawn 834, passing flight level 330, descending flight level 340 with Victor.
0: All Nippon S34, Tokyo approach runway 34 right, clear via Lusas Tango arrival, maintain flight level 240.
2: Runway 34 right, Lusas Tango arrival, maintain flight level 240, all Nippon 834.
0: Bohemia 6 right, descend maintain 9000.
3: Descending 9000, we have to wait.
0: And Bohemia 6 right, reduce speed to 210 knots.
3: Reduce speed 210 knots, we have to wait.
0: All Nippon 11, descend maintain 4000.
4: Descend 4000, all Nippon 11.
0: Bohemia 6 right, contact Tokyo radar 120, decimal 2.
3: Tokyo radar 120, decimal 2, we have to wait, bye bye.
0: China Post 207, reduce speed to 230 knots.
5: Reduce speed to 230 knots, China Post 207.
0: All Nippon 11, contact Tokyo radar 120, decimal 2.
4: 120 to Nippon 11.
0: All Nippon HD4, descend maintain flight level 150.
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0: United 143, reduce speed to 210 knots.
1: 210 knots, United 143, confirm.
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0: China Post 207, contact Tokyo Radar 120.2.
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0: 207. United 79, contact Tokyo Radar 120.2.
3: 120.2, United 79, good day.
0: Approach Sichuan 3961, standing flight level 240, with information return. Sichuan 3961, Tokyo Approach, runway 349, expect IRS Zulu, runway 34, right approach, clear via route, last tango arrival, maintain flight level 240.
2: Maintain flight level 240, tango arrival, and the runway 34 right, and the wind line 2, request runway 34 left,
0: オレンジライナー112、リスナーのメインステン、ナイナータザン。
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4: スチャン3761、we have a Japanese passenger, a female passenger, 19 years old, sitting on 37 Charlie. She doesn't feel well, but everything's under control.But we still like to request from the 34 left for a short taxi round up for landing.
0: Sichuan 3961, sorry, your transmission was...
5: Sichuan 3961, unless safety reasons such as aircraft performance or weather reason enable your request, you mean such a aircraft performance reason?
4: Oh, okay, I will try again.Sichuan 3961, we got a passenger on board, a Japanese passenger, 19 years old, female passenger, sitting on 37 Charlie, who doesn't feel well, but everything's under control. It's not emergency, but we like to request we go left for a short taxi route after that.
0: Sichuan 3961, Naga, revised runway 34 left, expect IRS runway 34 left approach, clear via route as Tango arrival.
4: Clear for route as Tango, and now it's 34 left.Sichuan 3961, or sorry, some of this.
0: United 143, descent reach 4000 by Elgar.
1: 4000 by Elgar, United 143.
0: Orange Liner 112, descent on the main 10. Sichuan 3961, recurring address Venus, descent on the main 10, Salvo 150.
2: Maintain level 150 direct to Venus, Sichuan 3961.

0: Tokyo Control, Kanishima Greater Bay 320, descending Sativel 240.
1: Greater Bay 320, Tokyo Approach, Nagar Runway 34 right, expect RS Zulu, Runway 34 right approach.
0: Expect 980-34 right with a route as Tango Rival, Greater Bay 320.
1: Sitar 3961, fly heading 030, vector to Gina, maintain servo 150.
2: Center 150,
1: heading 030, vector 4 minutes, turn 3 9 1. Orange Liner 112, descend on
3: the main stem
1: 7000. Descend maintain 7000, Orange Liner 112. Only point 34, cleared direct peak, descend on the main stem 6000.
4: Direct peak, descend 6000, only point 834.
1: United 143, contact Tokyo approach 125 decimal 2.
5: 125 decimal 2, United 143.
6: Chichan 3961, verify. Do you need any assistance such as ambulance or medical staff at gate?
7: That is for Chichan 3961. Everything is under control. Thank you.
6: Okay, 34 left is just fine. Copy, expect RS runway 34 left approach.
7: 34 left, the time 3961, thank you.
1: Orange Liner 112, contact Tokyo radar 120, decimal 2.
3: 1202, Orange Liner 112.
1: Greater Bay 320, descend maintain servo 150.
0: Descending Sativel 150, Greater Bay 320.

0: Tokyo American, 6-1, 6-1, 6-0, 11-1, 5-0, Tomoyoshi Victor.
1: American 6-1, Tokyo Approach, expect Iris Zulu, runway 3-4 right approach, cleared by a Spock, Tango arrival.
0: Okay, cleared, expect Iris Zulu, 3-4 right, and cleared the Spock, Tango American 6-1.
1: American 6-1, descend via star to 900.
0: Descend via star to 900, American 6-1.
1: All Nippon 834, contact Tokyo radar, 120.2.
2: 120.2, on Nippon 834.
1: Ashana 104, Tokyo approach, runway 34 right, cleared via swamp, Tango arrival, maintain flight level 150. Suchan 3961, Arisano maintain 6000. Suchan 3961, contact Tokyo approach 125.2.
3: 125.2,
1: thank you. Greater Bay 320, Recurrier Direct Venus. Ashana 104, descend and maintain 11,000.
3: Descending 11,000, Ashana 104.
4: Tokyo approach, konnichiwa, FPC 626, maintain flight level 240 with 6,000.
1: Konnichiwa, FPC 626, Tokyo approach, runway 34 right, cleared by a Lutas Tango arrival, descend and maintain flight level 150.
4: Cleared by a Lutas Tango arrival, ILS runway 34 right, descend and maintain flight level 170.
1: Airpage 626, flight level 150.
4: This is flight level 150, Airpage 626.
1: American 6-1, contact Tokyo radar, 120.2.
0: 120.2.
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0: 120.2, American 6-1.
5: Central Control, United 196, 250.240.
1: United 196, Tokyo approach, information Victor, QNH 3004, expect ILS Zulu, runway 34 right approach.
5: Thank you for ILS Zulu, United
1: 196. United 196, cleared by a Lutas Tango arrival, descend and maintain, flight level 230.
5: Descend via Lutas Tango, down to 230, United 196.
1: Airpage 626, Recurrier Direct Venus. Greater Bay 320, descend via star to 11,000. United 196, descend on the main jet fire level 150.
5: 150, United 196.
1: Greater Bay 320, contact Tokyo radar 120.2.
4: 120.2.
1: Airpage 626, descend via star to 11,000.
4: Descend via star to 11,000, Airpage 626.
1: Ashana 104, descend via star to 10,000.
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Japan Air 802到 Japan。Japan Air 802 Touch Approach Runway 34 Right Clear via Route 35 Arrival Descend Maintain Flight Level 150

0: Tokyo Approach on Nippon 8067, flight number 240, Major Victor.
1: On Nippon 8067, Tokyo Approach, runway 34 right, cleared by a Buta, Hango arrival. Descend maintain flight level 150.
0: Descend, flight level 150, runway 34 right, Pacific Tango, Nippon 8067.
1: On Nippon 8067, report altitude passing now.
0: Passing, flight level 245 now. Descend, flight level 150.
1: On Nippon 8067, roger. United 1906, descend via star to 11000.
2: Via star 11000, United 1906.
1: Japan 802, re-clear direct to B now.

0: United 196, contact Tokyo radar, 120, Dushman 2.
1: 120, this is Tokyo United, 196.
0: Japan Air 802, descend via star to 1000.

0: Tokyo, Konnichiwa, Tower A02. Ready standing flight over 240 by Mama.
1: Tower Guide 02, Tokyo Approach, Konnichiwa. Report altitude passing now.
0: Yeah, ready standing passing flight over 309, Tower A02.
1: Tower Guide 02, Russia. Narita QNH 3004, information Victor, expect Iris Zulu, runway 34 right approach.
0: Copy, QNH 3004, your information Victor, and RLS Zulu, runway 34 right. And star is Ruta Stango, Starwalker 802.
1: Starwalker 802 FM, cleared by Ruta Stango arrival, descend to reach flight level 240 by Mama.
0: Copy, we're descending flight level 240 by Mama's Ruta Stango arrival, Starwalker 802.

0: Japan Air 802, contact 東京レーダー 120.02。Station calling Tokyo approach, please stand and call sign. United 837, change flight crash to 127.7. 127.7. Saoka 802, we clear direct to Venus. Descend maintain flight level 1.
1: Tokyo United 837.
0: Right,

0: If you're close to the 406, passing level 1874150, and we have Victor. Here we have Slump Tango arrival for runway 34 right, should be 46.
1: All Nippon 806, contact Tokyo radar 120.2.
2: Radar 120.2, I'm at 1802.

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0: Mr. Oka 802, contact 東京レーダー 120 decimal 2
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0: Tokyo approach, Charlie Bonnet 12. Good afternoon, descent level 240, leaving 256. You have picked up.
1: Only point 12 Tokyo approach, QNH 3003, runway 34 right, cleared by a Utah's Tango arrival. Descend maintain flight level 150.
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0: 1202 Japan Air 6000。
1: Tokyo approach United 33, wind speed descending through 280 for 240, Victor.
2: United 33, Tokyo approach, QNH 3003, expect ILS runway 34 left approach.
1: Alright, expect ILS 34 left approach and on the meter 3003, United 33.
2: United 33, re-clear direct to Lutas, we are via Lutas Echo arrival.To reach flight level 150 by Ruta.
1: Alright, direct to Rutas, descend and maintain flight V150 by Rutas. And Rutas, echo United 33.
2: Echo. All Nippon 812, contact Tokyo radar 120
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0: Hong Kong Shuttle 848, contact Tokyo Radar.
1: Tokyo Approach is Canada 9. Flight number 230 to descending 15.
2: 123, this one, Tokyo Shuttle 848.
3: Yeah, Canada 9 has also
0: cruise to fix IRS
3: number
0: 3486. Okay, Berkeley, only 1816, passing flight level 250, descending 240 on Panama, information, whiskey. 1.16 Tokyo Approach, runway 34 right, cleared by a Rutas Tango arrival, maintain flight level 240.
4: Cleared by a Rutas Tango arrival for runway 34 right and maintain flight level 240, Nippon 816.
2: Rookie Hong Kong Shuttle 848, direct Venus, passing 173, descending 110, speed 300.
0: Hong Kong Shuttle 848, this time contact Tokyo radar, 120.2.
2: 202, thank you.
0: All Nippon 816, break clear direct to Venus, descend maintain flight level 220.
4: Flight level 220, direct Venus, all Nippon 816.

0: Okay, so that's Pokey and 6000 at Tampa 9.
1: Yeah, Tampa 9 has a Pokey at 6000.
0: Okay, so cross Pokey at 8000, confirm we're going to clear down to 6000 now. Okay, Pokey 8000 or below, down to 6000.
2: Pokey up road, Cap 8504, good afternoon, leaving flight level 255, clear, the descent cross my mouth at flight level 240 in station. Whiskey.
3: Cap 8504, Tokyo approach, runway 34 right, cleared by a route of Tango arrival. Descend to maintain flight level 150.
2: Route of Tango arrival for runway 34 right, and descend flight level 150 at 8504.
4: Route approach about that, runway 374, descending 340.
3: Japan Air 746, Tokyo approach, runway 34 right, cleared by a route of Tango arrival. Descend to maintain flight level 150. All Nippon 816, contact Tokyo radar 120.
5: I will book time arrival and expect 34 white.
3: Happy position, Airbeach 504, Victoria direct to Venus.
2: Direct to Venus, Airbeach 504, thank you.
3: All Nippon 494, descend via star to 11000.
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0: Whiskey. Descend to your star to 1-1000, please. Runway 34, right. Fox Tango, arrival. Japania 17.

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2: 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It's an omen to Fred Bo 150.
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4: Do you still want us to hit Aqua at 8000, U933? Alright, at or below 8000, U933, thank you.
0: Japan 7-1-1-1-1-1-1-1-1-1-1-1-1-1-1-1-1-1-1-1-1-1-1-1-1-1-1-1-1-1-1-1-1-1-1-1-1-1-1-1-1-1-1-1-1-1-1-1-1-1-1-1-1-1-1-1-1-1-1-1-1-1-1-1-1-1-1-1-1-1-1-1-1-1-1-1-1-1-1-1-1-1-1-1-1-1-1-1-1-1-1-1-1-1-1-1-1-1-1-1-1-1-1-1-1-1-1-1-1-1-1-1-1-1-1-1-1-1-1-1-1-1-1-1-1-1-1-1-1-1-1-1-1-1-1-1-1-1-1-1-1-1-1-1-1-1-1-1-1-1-1-1-1-1-1-1-1-1-1-1-1-1-1-1-1-1-1-1-1-1-1-1-1-1-1-1-1-1-1-1-1-1-1-1-1-1-1-1-1-1-1-1-
5: 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Fly level 200 for 150, let's go. Look, echo arrival to the ILS 34 left, 9203.
1: Okay, cross Elgar 4000, we're clear of the ILS 34 left approach our candidates tonight.
3: To the approach at BG 528, good afternoon, Libby, approach 292, descending from BG 400 by Mama, this is
2: BG. Good afternoon, we
3: have BG 528, Tokyo approach, runway 34 right, clear the bar, Lutas Tango, Alibar, Tarami, Tetra, Edebo, 150. Runway 34 right, clear the Lutas Tango, Alibar, descend from the
6: round 50, FH 52. Runway 34 left, clear the Lubra, Echo, Alibar, Orifon 183.
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2: Money, 2-0-2,
4: defend runway 3-5-0. 9,000, 22-0-2.

0: and Tokyo approaches Air Canada 5, flight level 217, descending 150 for the spoke.
1: Air Canada 5, Tokyo approaches the island number 24,
0: descending 5, descending 5, descending 5, descending 5, descending 5, descending 5, descending 5, descending 5, descending 5, descending 5, arrival, Air Canada 5.
2: Japan 7 4 6 contact Tokyo radar 1 2 0 3 3 3 3 3 3 3 3 3 3 3 3 3 3 3 3 3 3 3 3 3 3 3 3 3 3 3 3 3 3 3 3 3 3 3 3 3 3 3 3 3 3 3 3 3 3 3 3 3 3 3 3 3 3 3 3 3 3 3 3 3 3 3 3 3 3 3 3 3 3 3 3 3 3 3 3 3 3 3 3 3 3 3 3 3 3 3 3 3 3 3 3 3 3 3 3 3 3 3 3 3 3 3 3 3 3 3 3 3 3 3 3 3 3 3 3 3 3 3 3 3 3 3 3 3 3 3 3 3 3 3 3 3 3 3 3 3 3 3 3 3 3 3 3 3 3 3 3 3 3 3 3 3 3 3 3 3 3 3 3 3 3 3 3 3 3 3 3 3 3 3 3 3 3 3 3

0: cross Elgar at 4000 direct to Elgar, United 33.
1: Well, this time to maintain 9000 Air Canada 5.
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2: 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Take approach on Nippon 2154, take approach on Nippon
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1: Okay, approach on United 3
4: to 273, continue to 4,
1: information
4: with... Orange Line 3, 3, 3, 3, 3, 3, 3, 3, 3, 3, 3,
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3: APT 356 Tokyo
4: approach, runway 34 left, expect direct runway 34 left approach.
3: Expect 34 left APT 356.
4: APT 356 cleared by Lutas Echo Arrival, descend and maintain flight level 150.
3: Lutas Echo Arrival, descend flight level 150 APT 356.
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1: Reduce speed to 2209, Air Canada 5.

0: AP-528, clear director Venus, descend via star 211,000.
1: Director Venus, descend via star 211,000, AP-528.
2: Ruby approach Venus, descend via star 211,000, descend via star 240, and the information rate here is 6.
0: China Eastern 521, Tokyo approach, runway 34i, cleared via Lutas Tango arrival. Descend on the main jet, fly level 150.
3: We have the traffic indicator counter 9.
0: Airpage 356, reduce speed of 250 knots.
4: Speed of 250 knots, Airpage 356.
5: Descend and maintain 6,000, Air Canada 5.

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1: 528,
0: contact for Tokyo Radar
1: 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Tokyo Radar 1202, AFH
0: 528
2: today. We'll cross the smoky at 8000 here at Canada 5. At or below 8000 here at Canada 5.
3: AFH 356, descend 8000 by Aqua.
1: AT2 Air Canada 9, thank you.

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1: Descend via star to 11,000, Nippon 836.
2: All Nippon 183, direct to Elgar, descend to 4,000 by the Elgar.
0: Japan 3084, South Approach, runway 34 right, cleared via Route 3 level.
3: Runway 34 right, cleared via Route 3 level, arrival, Japan 3084.
2: All Nippon 183, Elgar at 4,000, clear for ILS, runway 34 right approach.

0: Japan Air 3084, re-cleared direct to Luta, descend and maintain flight level 150.
1: Direct to Luta, descend flight level 150, Japan Air 3084.

0: United 864, Tokyo approach, runway 34 left. Expect IATA runway 34 left approach. Cleared via Lutus Echo arrival.
1: Lutus Echo arrival for runway 34 left.

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0: and Mayday Flight Level 150.
1: 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Okay, clear the ILS 34 left, Seapunk Echo arrival, WestJet, Asia Heavy.
2: Airspeed 180, Nippon 183.
3: Airspeed 5 5 5 5 5 5 5 5 5 5 5 5 5 5 5 5 5 5 5 5 5 5 5 5 5 5 5 5 5 5 5 5 5 5 5 5 5 5 5 5 5 5 5 5 5 5 5 5 5 5 5 5 5 5 5 5 5 5 5 5 5 5 5 5 5 5 5 5 5 5 5 5 5 5 5 5 5 5 5 5 5 5 5 5 5 5 5 5 5 5 5 5 5 5 5 5 5 5 5 5 5 5 5 5 5 5 5 5 5 5 5 5 5 5 5 5 5 5 5 5 5 5 5 5 5 5 5 5 5 5 5 5 5 5 5 5 5 5 5 5 5 5 5 5 5 5 5 5 5 5 5 5 5 5 5 5 5 5 5 5 5 5 5 5 5 5 5 5 5 5 5 5 5 5 5 5 5 5 5 5 5 5 5 5 5 5

0: Japania 3084, descend at maintain 13,000. Japania 3084, Narita QNH 3003.
1: APG 3567 speed.
0: All Nippon 2108, descend and maintain 12,000. Comply with Venus, all restrictions. All Nippon 898, descend and maintain approach. Runway 34 right, clear via Ruta, Tango level. All Nippon 2178, descend via Star to 11,000. Japania 3084, prepare to drift to Venus, descend via Star to 11,000.
2: We'll maintain 180 knots till 10 DME with the tower
0: issue. All Nippon 898, descend and maintain flight level 150.
3: Level 150,
0: All
3: Nippon 898, Delta.
4: You descend via the Star down to 6,000, WestJet Eco.
0: All Nippon 2178, contact Tokyo Radar 120.2.
1: Tokyo Radar 120.2, All Nippon 2178.
0: All Nippon 898 Delta, recreate direct to Venus. United 864, descend and maintain 13,000.
5: Tokyo approach is in 452, leading flight to 267, maintain 240 by Mama 3, right.
0: J-Spring 452, Tokyo approach, runway 34 right, cleared via Ruta Tango level, descend and maintain flight level 150.
5: Runway 34 right, clear Ruta Tango level, descend and maintain flight level 150, J-Spring.

0: Japania 3084, contact Tokyo radar 120 decimal 2.
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0: Confirm descend via star to 11,000.
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0: 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J-Spring 452, regret direct to Venus.
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0: United 864, descend to reach 8,000 by Aquos.
1: Descend to reach 8,000 by Aquos, United 864.
0: Good afternoon, Thai 676 Tokyo Approach. Report altitude.
3: Parallel to air for Thai 676.
0: Roger, Thai 676. Expect ILS Zulu runway 34 right approach. Narita QNH 3003.
3: ILS Zulu 34 right QNH 3003, Thai 676.
0: United 864, contact Tokyo approach, 127.7.
4: 127.7.
0: Good day. Hi, 676. Cleared via Ruta Tango arrival. Descend and maintain flight level 150.
3: Clear Ruta Tango arrival. Descend maintain level 150. Hi, 676.
1: Tokyo United 864, flight level 155.
0: All Nippon 898 Delta, contact Tokyo radar 120.2.
5: 120.2, 120.2.

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1: Yes, we're crossing Palaki below 9000 West Jet 80.

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1: Japan Air 750, Tokyo approach, runway 34 right, cleared via Rutas Tango level.
0: 34 right, cleared via Rutas Tango, Japan Air 750.
1: J-Spring 452, descend via start 11,000.
0: Descend via start 11,000, descend 452.

0: When the vehicle damage to above 1.95 stars, voyage limit 1.41.
1: Yeah, we're looking with this, feature.
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4: 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Tokyo Bridge, JBL 1105, direct grid, first grid, S-Flight level 150, now passing, S-Flight level 183, information, X-ray. JBL 1105,
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5: Well, I just have APT 356.
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1: 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Traffic in sight for WestJet, Israel.
2: Japan 750, descend on maintain flight level 150.
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1: Does the approach of NL7 leading you 181, descend to stop West Pole 150, information explain. Japan air 7.Expect ILS X-ray runway 34 question ILS Zulu runway 34 right approach
0: Alpha 10 Yankee Alpha Green clear to direct to Zuta Descend on maintain flight level 150
2: You like to
0: explore this
2: year United
3: East 45
4: Tokyo approach Alaska 823 heavy flight level 215 to cross left bow at a maintain flight level 150 information X-ray. Alaska 823 runway 34 right two puff echo.Supac Tango, Alaska
0: 823. Japan 3006,
5: Japan 3006,
0: Japan 3004, right approach. Narita QNH 3003.
6: ILS
0: 3004,
6: right approach 3003, we have
0: Raja, Japan 3006, cleared via Rutas Tango arrival, descend and maintain flight level 160.
6: Rutas Tango arrival, descend flight level 160, Japan 3006.
0: Japan 750, recreate direct to Venus, descend via start 11,000.
7: Direct to Venus, via start 11,000, Japan 750.
0: Tai 676, contact Tokyo radar, 120, Reshimao 2.
8: 120, Reshimao 2, Tai 676,
0: Great.

0: In that area? No, they can't produce coal down in that area. That area is not for the purpose.
1: Descent to reach 4000 by Algar, cleared. ILS 34 left approach.

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1: Japania 3006, descend and maintain flight level 150.
4: Descend to flight level 150, Japania 3006.
1: Japania 740, pre-cleared direct to Rutas, descend and maintain flight level 150.
0: Direct to Rutas, descend flight level 150, descend 740.

Terminal 708, Tokyo approach, runway 34 right, cleared via Rutas Tango level. Japan 708, confirm runway 34 Romeo and cross Mammoth at flight level 240. Delta Alpha 108 Alpha, descent to reach 8000 by Earth.

0: Japania 708, click out direct to Luta, descend on maintain flight level 150.
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0: on maintain flight level 150. Japania 708, affirm, descend flight level 150.
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0: level
1: 150,
0: direct to Luta, descend. Japania 3006, contact Tokyo radar 120.2.
2: 1202
0: Japan Air 3006. Delta Alpha, Bandle Yankee Alpha, Re-clear direct to Aquos. Cross Aquos at 8000.
3: Approach Orange Liner 334, leaving flight level 301, descending flight level
0: 240, we have a flight. Orange Liner 334, Tokyo approach, runway 34 right, cleared via Rutas Tango arrival.
3: 34 right, via Rutas Tango arrival, Orange Liner 334.

0: your bird of prey, Hong Kong Shuttle 870 descending flight level 2405, Mama, information connection.
1: Stand by in Reykjavik, Champagne 740, divide the main stand, flight level 140.
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3: 740. Tango arrival, started Zulu from 3-4-5.
1: Japan 740, now descend via start 11,000.
2: Descend via start 11,000, Japan 740.
1: Hong Kong Shuttle 870, Tokyo approach. Expect ILS Zulu runway 34 right approach.
0: Expect ILS Zulu runway 34 right, Hong Kong Shuttle 870.
1: Japan 740, contact Tokyo radar 120.2.
2: 1202, Japan 740.
1: Hong Kong Shuttle 870, cleared via Rutas Tango arrival, Narita QNH 3003.
0: Rutas Tango arrival, QNH 3003, Hong Kong Shuttle 870.
1: Japan 708, recreate direct to Venus, descend via start 11,000.
2: Japan 708, direct to Venus, descend via start 11,000.

0: Orange Liner 334, Re-cleared direct to Venus, descend via
1: star
0: to 11,000.
1: 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Beautiful.
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0: 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Japan Air 708, contact Tokyo Radar, 120.2.
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All Nippon 181 Tokyo Approach, runway 34 left, cleared via Lubra Echo Arrival.

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0: 120.2, Hong Kong Shuttle 870, good day.
1: Good day.
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0: 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Only for white, fly heading 200 vector to Temis, correction vector to Gina, and revised to maintain 10,000.
1: Heading 200,
0: and 10,000, not that for white. Orange line 46, declared direct to Venus, disallowing 10-5-150.
2: Tokyo approach Japan Air 57, leaving in flight to 18810, reach 150 by Red 4, information Yankee.
0: Japan Air 57, Tokyo approach, runway 34, right, clear by a Sukhok Tango arrival, cross Red 4 at 5150.
2: Japan Air 57, runway 34, right, Sukhok Tango, clear via Sukhok Tango arrival, cross Red 4 at 150, Japan Air 57.
3: Tokyo approach is 712, leading current with 333, descend the flight with 2405, Mamaki. We have information on exit.
0: Japanese 712, Tokyo approach, runway 34, right screen by a route as Tango arrival.
3: Tokyo approach, runway 34, right, clear via route as Tango arrival, descend 712.

0: Lisa de Ciclo, 7 descendo via start 1000.
1: Descend via start
2: 1000. OK, now, 105, 1000, 4000, 1000, 1000.
3: Tokyo approach, good afternoon, this is Park, 95, intended to fit, final 150 to cross. Europe 150, we have X-ray.
0: Western deck speed 5, plane on 5, contacto. Now there's 3-4 right, clear by a slump, tango arrival, unit 300. Unit
3: 300. Alright, 3003, and we've cleared to 3-4 right via the slump arrival?
0: Slump tango arrival.
3: Oh, the swamp tank? Tango arrival, just speed 595, but 3-4 right.
0: 24181, turn left heading 250.
1: That's 250.
0: 24-5, turn right heading 220.
1: Heading 220, 24-5.

0: And approach for just speed 595, question.
1: Just say 595, go ahead.
0: Yes, ma'am, do you want us to descend via the swap tango, or you just give us the option?
1: Just speed 595, maintain firewall 150 for now.
0: Okay, we'll maintain 150, just speed 595.
2: Look approach on Nippon 8476, flight with 150, Nippon is flying Yankee.
1: Modify 8476, look approach runway 34 right, clear via swamp tango arrival.
2: Alright, clear via swamp tango arrival, Nippon 8476.
1: Arizona 426, instrument 1-1000.
3: Arizona 426,

0: Speed 5905, descend of via start to 100,000.
1: Right, we'll descend down to 10,000, just speed 595.
0: Japan Air 570, clear of direct of peaks, descend maintain 1,000.
2: Direct of peaks, descend maintain 1,000, Japan Air 57.
0: Orange Line 46, clear of direct of peaks.
3: Peaks, Orange Line 46.
0: Japan Air 712, clear of direct of Venus, descend maintain 5150.
2: Direct of Venus, descend 5150, Japan Air 712.
0: Polycom 1, one turn right heading 280.
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1: 125.2,
0: Onicon 181. Onicon 5, turn right heading 270, this is maintain 5 data.
1: 5 data.

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2: Thank you for Japanese 774, this is 5-2-8-1-2-2-4-0-1-2-3.
0: Japanese 774, so can approach runway 34 right, clear by your route as can go live on.
2: Japanese 736,
0: Tokyo approach, runway 34 right, clear by your route as Tango arrival.
2: Runway 34 right, clear route as Tango arrival.
0: Japanese 57, contact Tokyo approach, 121.27.
1: 121.27, Japan Air 57.

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1: Gliding 180, maintain 10,000, East RJ 607.
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0: Japanese 774, decel maintain fireball 150, cross mama starter below fireball 240.
2: Is there any fighter 150 close to Mama Sata video fighter 240 Japan 7?

0: Coreana Pai Pai do One, Second Pai do Orange, Channel Sports Runway 150, direct free.
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0: Clear by a swamp, echo arrival.
1: Eastern 607, this is maintained 6000.

0: 7 Control to Amsterdam Sinus C 124, Beijing flight level 218, Continue flight level 240, Bayan Mama.
1: Sinus C 114, Tokyo approach, expect IRS Zulu runway 34, right approach, clear by a route of Tango arrival.
0: Okay, look up, Tango arrival, case IRS Zulu runway 34, right approach, Sinus C 114.

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1: Cell contact first, all Nippon 920. Sorry, say again, please. Thank you, all Nippon 920. Tokyo approach runway 34, right, cleared by your Lucas Tango arrival.
2: Runway 34, right, cleared by your Lucas Tango arrival.
1: Japan Air 736, contact Tokyo radar 120202.
2: 120, cruise, Japan Air 736.
1: APC 576, say again, please.
0: APC 576, leading flight level 2160, flight level 150 by Greece with information Zulu.
1: Thank you, APC 576, runway 34, right, cleared by a Swamp Tango arrival.
0: Runway 34, right, cleared Swamp Tango arrival, APC 576.

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1: The two Venus, descend find of a 150, minus C104.
0: APG 576, cross grip, outside of a 150.
1: Cross grip, flight level 150, APG 576.
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0: 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Speed rate down.
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0: Dynasty 104, fly heading 030, vector 2, 10 meters, descent 10. Question, descent 10, 9,000.
2: Fly heading still 30, descent 9,000, Dynasty 104.
0: Dynasty 104, maintain speed 230 knots.
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0: San SD 14, Legion, all navigation direct to Temis, maintain 5000 until Temis, clear for the Suzuru, runway 34, right approach, maintain 23, turn off.
1: Zero to Temis, maintain 5000 until Temis, clear ISON way 0, triple right approach, maintain C230, Diner C194.
0: Oricon 920, Rikia direct to Temis, please maintain 6000.
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1: APH 576, maintain speed of 23. Lift off present speed, please.
0: Now reducing 250, APH 576.
1: Thank you, APH 576, maintain 230 knots.
0: Maintain 230 knots, APH 576.
1: Only 4920, Lisa maintain 5000, maintain 5000 until semi 3L4, IRS Zulu, runway 34, right approach.
2: Lisa maintain 5000, maintain 5000, IRS semi 3L4, IRS Zulu, runway 34, right approach, only 4920.
1: Dynasty 104, reduce speed to 210 knots.
0: Reduce speed to 210 knots, Dynasty 104.

0: Nokia 4 Japan, take 5, passenger 243, descend 150, left 4, with 0.
1: Japan 65, Tokyo approach, runway 34, right, clear by Akosha. Runway 34, right.
0: Runway 34, right, Japan 65.
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2: Runway heading 270, reduce 190, AP5 76.
1: Japan 65, regional navigation, direct to Temis, descend maintain 5000.
2: This is direct to Temis, descend 5000, Japan 65.

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0: Tokyo approach on 4904 leading 5-0173 descending 5-0150 information Zulu.
1: On 4904 Tokyo approach runway 34 right clear VS swamp tango arrival cross Zulu pass flight level 150.
0: Runway 34 right clear VS swamp tango arrival. Check clear to the 150 by 3 4904.

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1: 150 by clear, now position another 160, read information blue, this is landing on a 34 left, this is to landing performance.
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0: Jinya 2099, Tokyo Approach, confirm, I requesting runway 34 left due to aircraft performance.
1: APOM, Jinya 2099.
0: Jinya 2099, runway 34 left, expect Alice runway 34 left approach, previous swamp tango arrival, cross Guri pass flight level 15 throw.
1: Roger, expect to Alice 34 left, swamp tango arrival, make a flight level 150, Jinya 2099.
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3: Tokyo Approach, Orange China 632, Leading Private JJ, Distro 40, Information 2D.
0: Orange China 632, Tokyo Approach, Runway 34, Right Square via Rutas Tango Arrival, Maintain Flight Level 2, 4-0.
3: Right Square via Rutas Tango Arrival, Maintain Flight Level 2, 4-0, Orange China 632.

0: Tokyo Bird Cafe 450 descending level 240 by Mama with Duluth.
1: Cafe 450 Tokyo approach, runway 34 right expected, Zulu runway 34 right approach, clear via route as Tango arrival, maintain flight level 240.
0: Maintain level 240, clear route as Tango arrival, Zulu 241, clear for Tango.
1: Cafe 450, report passing altitude.
0: Area 1,500,
1: clear for Tango, report passing altitude. Cafe 450, Russia. Orange China 632, re-clear direct to Venus, instrument maintain flight level 150.
2: Clear
1: direct Venus, descend flight level 150, Orange China 62. All Nippon 904, fly heading 180, vector 2, Temis, descend maintain 9000.
3: Fly heading 180, descend 9000 on Nippon 904.
1: Orange China 800, fly heading 200, vector 2, Temis, maintain 6000.
4: Heading 200, maintain 6000, Orange China 800.
1: All station Tokyo approach, parallel iris approach, runway 34, left and right are in progress. Japan H64, contact Tokyo Radar 120 decimal 2.
5: Tokyo Radar 1202, Japan H64.
1: Orange China S00, contact Tokyo Radar 120 decimal 2.
4: 120 decimal 2, Orange China S00.
1: Jinya 209, Distro maintain 11000.
5: Distro maintain 11000, Jinya 209.
1: Cafe 450, re-clear direct to Venus, instrument and flight level 150.
0: Venus, descend level 150,
1: Japan 65, contact Narita Tower, 1 by decimal 35.
5: 1835, Japan 65.

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2: Charlie, 450, any restriction for us?
0: SA 450, cancel Venus all restriction. Now re-clear direct to peak.
2: The Venus altitude restriction and direct peak, Charlie 450.

0: Warning for 9904, turn left heading 150, increase rate of descent due to traffic.
1: Left heading 150, increase rate of descent, only for 9904.

0: Tokyo Bush SA520, crossing 502, about 2900, descending 50240, Bama.
1: SA520, Tokyo Approach, information, Bravo, runway 34 right, expect Zulu runway 34 right approach, clear via Ruta Tango arrival, maintain flight level 2, auto.
0: Descend, maintain 50240, clear Ruta Tango arrival, Tokyo Bravo, SA520.
1: SA520, verify, expect RS Zulu runway 34 right approach.
0: Expect RS Zulu runway 34 right approach, SA520.
1: Foreign China 632, distro maintain 11000.
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1: Jinya 209, reduce speed to 230 knots and distro maintain 9000.
4: Speed 230 knots, distro maintain 9000, Jinya 209.
1: Onipo 904, contact Tokyo radar 120.2.
3: Contact Tokyo radar 120.2, Onipo 904.

0: SF450, this is Roman 10, 13000. SF450, Night QNH 3003. SF520, Require Direct to Venus, this is Roman 10, Flight Level 150, cancel Venus, all restrictions.
1: And so, RC detection at Venus, check RC Venus, is that 15,725
0: SA520, verify required direct to Venus, instrument and flight level 150, cancel Venus, all restrictions.
1: Cancel Venus, all restrictions, return direct to Venus, descend to 54150-7520.
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0: Greta Bay 322, Tokyo Approach, Runway 34 Right, QAVIA Rutas Tango, Arrival, Maintain Flight Level 240.
2: Maintain Flight Level 240, Rutas Tango, Arrival,
0: Runway 34 Right, QAVIA Rutas Tango, Arrival, Maintain Flight Level 240. Orange China 632, Contact Tokyo Radar, 120.2.
2: 120.2, Orange China 632.
0: SA450, this is Roman 10, 6000. Gina 209, fly heading 190, vector 2, Gina, this is Roman 10, 6000.
1: Heading 190, this is Roman 10, 6000, Gina, 209.
0: Greta Bay 322, report passing altitude.
2: Passing
0: flight
2: level
0: 269 as well, now 3322. Greta Bay 322, Russia, now record direct to peak, instrument 10, flight level 150.
2: Confirm the waypoint for Greta Bay 322.
0: Greta Bay 322, record direct to peak, Papa Echo Alpha Kilo Sierra, instrument 10, flight level 150. 6
2: and 10 flight level 150.
0: SA520, require direct to peak, Papa Echo Alpha Kilo Sierra.
1: Require direct to peak, SA520.
0: Gina 209, descend to reach 6000 within 15 miles.
1: Descend to reach 6000 within 15 miles, Gina 209.
0: SA450, contact Tokyo Radar 120.2.
3: 120.2, 120.2, 120.2.

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1: radar 120.2. 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
0: 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Yase 520, Recruit Director Tyler, Destro maintain 7000.
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0: Offensive SY Flyhead in 300, Vector 2, TEM is instrument 10, 6000.
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1: Clear to 12 Tango arrival at concrete flight level 150 clear in 707.
0: Brian 707, verify runway 34 right, expect that is Zulu runway 34 right approach.
1: Roger, I left to Zulu, runway 34 right, expect clear in 707.

0: Delta Base 322, Recra Direct to Tyler, this is Roman 10, 1-3000.
1: That's Tyler, and it's 10-1-3000, Delta Base 322.

0: Brian 707, Recurrent Direct BXM, maintain flight level 150.
1: Maintain direct BXM, maintain flight level 150, Brian 707.
0: Greater Bay 322, Distro maintain 6000.
2: Distro maintain 6000, Greater Bay 322.

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1: 7 maintain 11000 to Korean Air 707.
0: Delta Base 322, contact Tokyo radar 120.2.
2: 120.2, Delta Base 322.

0: Okay, Bravo, is NST 126, good afternoon, about Mina, approach level 240, information Bravo.
1: NST 126, okay, Bravo, it's runway 34, right to you, via Ruta Tango, arrival, instrument 10, flight level 1800.
0: 34 right via Ruta Tango, arrival, descend, flight level 180, NST 126.
2: Tokyo approach, good afternoon, QA 245, now descending flight level 150, by Kurip, taxiing flight level 166.
1: EVA 245, Tokyo approach, runway 34 right, expect RC Zulu, runway 34 right approach, QAVS Swamp Tango, arrival, cross Kurip at flight level 150.
2: Expect RC Zulu, runway 34 right approach, Swamp Tango, arrival, cross Kurip, flight level 150, EVA 245.
1: Orion 707, fly heading 180, vector 2, same is descend maintain 9000.
3: Heading 180, descend maintain 9000, please. Korean Air 707.
4: Tokyo Pro, Singapore 12, Konnichiwa, descending flight level 240 and 6.
1: Singapore 12, Tokyo approach, Konnichiwa, information, Bravo, night correction, runway 34 right, expect RS Zulu runway 34 right approach, QAVIA Ruta Tango arrival, maintain flight level 240.
4: Information Bravo is copied, expect TRS Zulu runway 34 right approach, Ruta Tango arrival, and descend at level 240, Singapore 12.

0: NSC-126, Rika Direct Peak, Seasonal Maintain Flight Level 150.
1: Maintain Flight Level 150, required to point, EML confirm, Dynasty 156.
0: NSC-126, Rika Direct Peak, Papa Echo Alpha Kilo Sierra.
1: Papa Echo Alpha Kilo Sierra, Maintain Flight Level 150, Dynasty 126, thank you.
0: Singapore 12, Rika Direct Venus, Seasonal Maintain Flight Level 150.
1: Direct to
0: Venus, descend, 150,
1: 150. TV 245, descend, maintain, 1-1000. Descending, 1-1000, TV 245.

0: to proceed that is 603 passing Flight 156 for Flight 150 by Greece. We have Zulu.
1: Message 603, Tokyo approach, runway 34 right, expect Iris Zulu, runway 34 right approach, QSPS 1, Tango arrival.
0: Tango arrival, expect Iris Zulu 34 right, proceed that is 603.

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2: Tokyo approach orange radar 140 mi far 257 this is far 240 by mama speed double
0: Orange liner 14 Tokyo approach number 34 right expect IRS Zulu number 34 right approach clear via Delta 3 go arrival
2: 34 right clear via Delta 3 go arrival orange radar 14
0: Eastern day 603 descend maintain 11000
1: descend maintain 11000 descend day 603
3: Tokyo approach Orange Liner 624 flight number 2902, descend flight number 240 with Bravo.
0: Orange Liner 624, Tokyo approach number 34 right, expect IRS Zulu, number 34 right approach, clear via Ruta, Tango arrival.
3: Expect IRS Zulu, number 34 right, clear via Ruta, Tango arrival, Orange Liner 624.
0: Dynasty 126, descend maintain 11000.
4: Descending maintain 11000, Dynasty 126.
0: NST126, contact radar, 120, decimal 2.
4: 20, decimal 2, radar, NST126, for the best.
0: Good day. Orange Liner 14, Liquia Direct Venus, descend maintain flight level 150.
2: Liquia Direct Venus, descend flight level 150, Orange Liner 14.
0: TA245, descend maintain 10,000.
1: Descend maintain 10,000, TA245.
0: Orange Liner 624, descend maintain flight level 150. Singapore 12, Liquia Direct of P, descend maintain 11,000.
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7: Confirm Ruta Tango PC 360.
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0: 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Can you start with 150, please? Can you start with 152, Tokyo Bravo?
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0: Runway 34 right, clear the VS 135 arrival, CJ 1107.
1: Runway 245, turn right, heading 1090, contact Tokyo radar, 120.2.
2: Right heading 190, Tokyo radar 120.2, T-way 245, stay.
1: Stay. Orange liner 64, descend bias star to 11,000.
3: Descend bias star 11,000, orange liner 64.

0: All the stations are kept on simultaneous parallel left approach. Is runway 34 left and right in front of us. Zhejiang 1107, this is runway 10, 11000.
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0: Orange Line 14, flying heading 030, Vector 2, semi, this is runway 10, 9000.
1: Heading 030, 9000, Orange Line 14.
0: MPH 360, this is runway 10, flight level 150.
1: This is runway 150, MPH 360.
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2: Jet 603, reduce speed to 2209. Reduce speed to 2209, Eastern Jet 603.
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0: APC360, sign heading 030, vector 2, semi, this is going to say 11,000.
2: Flying heading
0: 030,
2: descend
0: 11,000, APC 360. ESA 603, flying heading 200, vector 2, semi, this is going to maintain 6,000.
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4: Tokyo Press, Korean Air, 64, descend 6,000,
0: flying heading 4,000, descend 5,000. Korean Air, 224, Tokyo Press, Runway 34, right, clear via swamp, correction, Spock, Tango, arrive on, Narita Kuni, 3004.
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6: Tokyo Approach, good afternoon, China Coast 279er. Information Bravo, due to landing performance, request runway 34 left for landing.
0: China Coast 279er, Tokyo Approach, expect ILS runway 34 left approach, clear via Swans, Echo arrival.
6: Calabar Island, runway 34 left approach, follow Swans, Echo arrival, China Coast 279er, thank you.
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1: Heading 180, descend 6000, JJ1107.
0: China Post 279, declare direction, big send, descend and maintain 11000.
7: Descend maintain 11000. 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

0: Auto approach GPG 1 Phoenix level 194, descend level 150. 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
1: GPG 1 Tokyo approach, fine performance. Expect the iris runway 3 4 left approach. Clear via spot, echo arrival.
2: Approach Singapore 11, confirm descent 11,000.
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1: CP21, descend and bias start to 6,000.
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Delta QNH 3004, information Charlie.

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1: One heading 020,
0: Linear 211, 17 maintain 11,000.
2: 17 maintain 11,000, Linear 211.

This is 35, this is Nalame Fan 13 Tavan. This is 35, traffic 1 o'clock 5 miles northeast bound, leaving 12 Tavan, descending 5 Tavan, Nalame 3 for left in bound.

0: Tiger Lake 9425, good afternoon. Flight level 167, flight level 150, as footage.
1: Congress 9425, Tokyo approach. Expect direct to Zulu, runway 34, right approach. Clear via Swamp, Tango, arrival. 18 flight level 150.
0: 18 flight level 150, Swamp, Tango, arrival. Highly Zulu, 34, right. Congress 9425.
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0: 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John?
1: This is Alina, Victoria Direct, Tammy, this is Alamein, same flight level, 1620.
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1: Korean Air 2131, Tokyo Approach, runway 34 right, clear the VS 12 Tango arrival, maintain flight level 150.
0: Clear the VS 12 Tango arrival, maintain flight level 150 and runway 34 right, Korean Air 2131.

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0: Cancel all the restrictions on the star, Calculus 9425.

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1: Venice 5706, Tokyo approach, for your performance, expect the iris, runway 34 left approach, clear via Ruta, Echo, correction Ruta, Tango level.
0: Expect the iris, 34 left, and Ruta, Tango level, 95.

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0: Orange Liner 508, reduce to 250 knots, descend maintain 13000. 250
2: knots, 13000, Orange Liner 508.
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4: 250 knots, point 401.
0: Orange Liner 538, fly heading 030, vector to Temi, descend maintain 11000.
2: Heading 030, 11000, Orange Liner 538.
0: Drop 79, descend maintain 9000, cancel all reception on the star.
5: Lot 79,
0: cancel all restrictions, lot 79. Lot 79, cancel R2 land speed restriction. Malaysian 70, report speed.
6: Malaysian 70, reducing 220 knots.
0: Malaysian 70, this time declared at semis and maintain 250 knots.
6: Maintain 250 knots, Malaysian 70, and request for the descent.
0: Malaysian 70, descend maintain 7000, direct to Temis.
6: Descend maintain 7000 and direct to Temis, Malaysian 70.
0: Malaysian 70, contact Tokyo radar 120.2.
6: 120.2, Malaysian 70.
0: Ashina 106, start descent.
3: Low descending, Ashina 106.
0: Only point 401, descend maintain 11000.
4: 11000, request 401.
0: Aincheon 198, descend maintain 6000, maintain 250 knots.
1: Descending 6000, maintain speed 250 knots, Aincheon 198.

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2: Tokyo approach Lanjana 404, leaving Hotel 252, sending Hotel 240, information Delta.
0: Orange Liner 404, Tokyo approach, runway 34 right, cleared by a route as Tango arrival, descend maintain flight level 150.
2: Runway 34 right, cleared route as Tango arrival, descend flight level 150, Orange Liner 404.
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5: Tokyo approach, China 919, descending flight level 240, passing flight level 250, with information Delta.
0: China 919, Tokyo approach, runway 34 right, cleared by a route as Tango arrival, descend maintain flight level 150.
5: Descend and maintain flight level 150 via route as Tango arrival runway 34 right at China 9019.

0: Ashana 106, turn right heading 180, EDSA 2201.
1: Right heading 180, speed 210 nada, Ashana 106.
2: Tokyo Yarango 324, direct green, and we drive 150 by green, now 15178, please verify.
0: Air Hancock 324, Tokyo approach, runway 34 right, clear by a swamp, tango arrival, descent to reach flight level 150 by grid.
2: Runway 34 right, swamp tango, descent to fly 150 by grid, Air Hancock 324.
0: All Nippon 8401, contact Tokyo radar, 120 decimal 2.
2: 1202,
0: Nippon 8401. Orange Liner 404, fly heading 040, vector to Timis, descend main 10, 12000.
1: Link 040, descend 12000, Orange Liner 404.
0: Air China 9919, fly heading 040, vector to Timis, descend main 10, 12000.
2: Descend maintain 12000, heading 040, Air China 9919.

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0: Orange Liner 404, descend maintain 9000.
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2: Tokyo approach, leaving Alpha 166, at 40, descend to level 1575, 40, information center.
0: Alpha 166, Tokyo approach, runway 34 right, cleared by S1, Tango arrival, maintain flight level 150.
2: Rochester running 34 left, Alpha 166.
0: Standby break, Ashana 106, turn right heading 230.
3: Right heading 230, Ashana 106.
0: Epsilon 166, request reason for runway 34.
2: Roger to gate, Epsilon 166.
0: Epsilon 166, Roger, Oya, wait, runway 34 left, expect ILS, runway 34 left approach. Clear by us, one, Tango arrival, maintain flight level 150.
2: Running 34 left, front Tango arrival, maintain
0: flight
2: level 150,
0: Epsilon 166, thank you. Orange liner 404, turn left heading 020, descend maintain 8000.
4: Heading 020, descend 8000, Orange liner 404.
0: Ashana 106, contact Tokyo radar, 120.2.
3: 120.2, Ashana 106, thank
0: 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Ray. Orange liner 404, reduce speed to 250.
4: 250, Orange liner 404.
0: Air Hancock 324, descend maintain 9000.
4: Descend maintain 9000, Air Hancock 324.

0: Yeah, China, Niner 19, turn left heading 020, reduce speed to 250.
1: Left turn heading 020, reduce speed to 250 knots, China, Niner 19.

0: Air Hancock 324, right heading 160, Victor 2, Semis, maintain 9000.
1: Heading 160, maintain 9000, Air Hancock 324.
0: Air Hancock 324, this time channel maintain 6000.
1: This time maintain 6000, Air Hancock 324.
0: Air China 9019, turn left heading 360, visual stage 239.
2: Heading Air China 9019.
0: Air China 9019, left turn heading 360, speed 230.
2: Left turn heading 360, speed 230 knots, Air China 9019.
0: Air China 9019, contact 東京レーダー 120.2.
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0: Air Hancock 324, APAR.
1: Roger, Air Hancock 324.
0: Air Hancock 324, turn right heading 190, decrease rate of descent.
1: Say again, Air Hancock 324.
0: Air Hancock 324, turn right heading 190, increase rate of descent.
1: Right heading 190, increase rate of descent, Air Hancock 324.

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1: Yes, Spring Chic 217, torch approach. Runway 34 right, cleared by Yaruta, Tango arrival. Maintain flight level 240.
0: Runway 34 right, Yaruta, Tango arrival. Maintain flight level 240 at 6217.
1: Epsilon 166, descend to maintain 6000.
2: Descending 6000, Epsilon 166.
1: New Zealand 999, resume on navigation direct semi, descend to maintain 10000. New Zealand 999, direct semi, Tango Echo Mike India Sierra, descend to maintain 10000. New Zealand 999 and descend maintain 10000.

0: Aspring 6217, we clear direct of peak. 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
2: Aspirin 617, confirm again, you have to Papa Echo Alpha 00.
0: Aspirin 617, AFAM, and descend maintain flight level 150.
2: You have to peak, descend level 150, Aspirin 617.

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0: New Zealand 999, descend maintain 5000, maintain 5000 until Timmy, clear Flight Zulu, runway 34 right approach.
2: Get the Batay 5000 and cleared ILS Zulu approach 34 right, New Zealand 999.

0: Aspirin 6217, we clear that for tennis. Descend maintain 5000. Maintain 5000 until tennis. Clear for the Sulu, round 3 for right
1: over. Taken, please, Aspirin 6217.
0: Aspirin 6217, we clear direct to Temis, descend maintain 5000.
1: We clear direct to Temis, descend maintain 5000, Aspirin 6217.
0: Aspirin 6217, and maintain 5000 until Temis. Clear flight is Sulu, runway 34 right
1: approach. Maintain 5000 until Temis, clear Sulu, runway 34 right. Aspirin 6217.

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1: 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Orange China 18, Tokyo approach, runway 34 right, decreased left to Taira, determining temperature at about 150.
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1: 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Expect us to Zulu, runway 34 right approach. Narita-kyo NH3006.
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1: NSC-108, affirm and clear by your Lutas Tango arrival. Station maintain flight level 150.
0: Lutas Tango arrival, station level 150, 3006, NSC-108.

0: que aprovecho la respuesta por cualquier límite procedimiento de la FAE por C4 la respuesta de Tokyo.
1: Only flight 442, good evening, Tokyo approach. Runway 34 right, cleared by Rutas Tango arrival. Maintain flight level 240. Only flight 442, Roger, for your landing performance. Expect IELTS runway 34 left approach, cleared by Rutas Tango arrival. Airspring 6217, contact Narita Tower, 11A, response 35.
2: Tower 11A, response 35, airspring 6217, good.
1: Orange Liner 18, decreased vector Temis, listener maintain 5000, maintain 5000 until Temis. Clear 41 Yeltsin Zulu, runway 34 right approach.
3: Next Temis, maintain 5000 until Temis, clear 41 Yeltsin Zulu, runway 34 right approach, Orange Liner 18.
1: Only flight 442, listener maintain flight level 150.
0: Listener level 150, only flight 442.

Concavo 262 Tokyo approach. Point performance expect an ILS runway 34 left approach. Cleared by a route at Tango arrival. Concavo 262, additional maintenance route level 150.

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2: Take it through, Japan Air 67, leading 175, descend 150, echo, DC Bauman, ticket landing level 34, echo.
0: Japan 677A, Tokyo approach, for performance, expect ILS runway 34, left approach, cleared by S1, echo arrival.
2: Expect IRS number 34 clear the swamp echo arrival, Japan 677-8.
0: Japan 677-8, recent reach flight level 150 by grip.
2: 150 by grip, Japan 677-8.
0: All Nippon 8442, decreased vector P.
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0: Dynasty 108, please maintain 5000. Maintain 5000 until Kimi. Clear for an ELS Zulu, runway 34 right approach.
1: Maintain 5000, maintain 5000, then Kimi, clear for an ELS Zulu, runway 34 right, Dynasty 108.
2: Take your approach, point 61 heavy on the
0: 10th final, 240, Echo. Now the 61 Tokyo approach, runway 34 right, clear by a Rutas Tango arrival. Listen and maintain flight level 150.
2: Runway 34 right, Rutas Tango arrival, flight level 150, Qantas 61.
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0: 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Qantas 7-9, declared West Venus.
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2: Yes, the peak is descent to reach 5000 by peak, Nippon Cargo 260.
3: Tokyo Approach Turner 94 Living Cargo 260, descending 240, Nippon Cargo.
0: Japan 942 Tokyo Approach, runway 34 right. Cleared by your Lutas Tango arrival. Descending 10 flight level 150.
3: Runway 34 right, cleared by Lutas Tango arrival. Descending flight level 150, Japan 942.
0: Nippon Cargo 260, contact Tokyo Radar 120.02.
2: 120, Nippon Cargo 260.
0: Japan 6778, descend and maintain 9000.
4: 9000, Japan 6778.
0: Counter 61, contact Tokyo Radar 120.2.
1: 120.2, Quadra 61.
0: Japan 9042, declare your vector Venus.
3: Direct Venus, Tokyo Central Antenna 145, descent level 240.
0: Antenna 145, Tokyo Approach. Expect Alice Zulu, runway 34 right approach. Narita QNH 3006.
5: Runway 34 right, Alice Zulu, QNH 3006, Antenna 145.
0: Air China 145, cleared by a Lutas Tango arrival. Maintain flight level 240.
5: Lutas Tango arrival, maintain flight level 240, Air China 145.
0: Counter 79, descend and maintain 11000.
1: 11000, Quadra 79.
0: Japan 6778, reduce speed to 220 knots, then descend and maintain 6000.
4: Reduce speed to 220, then descend to 6000, Japan 6778.
0: Air China 145, declare the vector Venus, descend and maintain flight level 150.
5: Descent level 150, direct to Venus, antenna 145.

0: Bennett 6778, confirm 6000.
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2: Tokyo approach, good evening, Oscar 703, flight level 150, information box.
0: Oscar 703, Tokyo approach, runway 34 right, cleared by S1, Tango arrival, maintain flight level 150.
2: Runway 34 right, cleared by S1, Tango arrival, maintain flight level 150, Oscar 703.

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0: 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Runway 34 right. Cleared by a route and Tango arrival. Additional maintain flight level 150.
1: Maintain flight level 150. Route and Tango arrival. Runway 34 right.
0: Emirates 9806, Tokyo approach. Expect an ILS Zulu, runway 34 right approach. Narita KNS 3006.
2: Narita KNS 3006, ILS Zulu, runway 34 right, Emirates 9806.
0: Emirates 9806, clear by a Swamp Tango arrival. Maintain flight level 150.
2: Clear by a Swamp Tango arrival, maintain level 150, Emirates 9806.
0: Airsoul 703, fly heading 200, vector 2 Temis, additional maintain 6000.
3: Fly heading 200, additional maintain 6000, Airsoul 703.
4: Okay, approach to Temis, 300, heading 150, improvement.
0: Turkish 300, Tokyo approach, expect us Zulu, runway 34, right approach, Narita KNS 3006. Turkish 300, confirm your request runway 34 left for performance. Turkish 300, Roger, for your performance. Expect ILS runway 34 left approach. Clear by Swamp Echo arrival.
4: Swamp Echo arrival and runway 34 left.
0: Turkish 300, maintain flight level 150. Makia 202, declared vector Tyler.
1: Vector Tyler,
0: okay. Airsoul 703, contact Tokyo radar 120.2.
3: Contact Tokyo radar 120.2, Airsoul 703, good day.
0: Emirates 9806, declared vector Big Sen, additional maintain 11000.
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0: 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Runway 34 right. Clear by Supok Tango Arrival. Descent reach flight level 150 by Respo.
1: 134 right. Supok Tango Arrival.

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1: Nippon Cargo 101, position on scene 9000. Marker 202, decreed vector Temis, this number maintain 6000. Marker 202, 6000.
0: Good evening, 672, good afternoon, 6000,
1: one Japan 672, good evening, Tokyo approach. Expect RS Zulu, runway 34 right approach. Narita QNH 3006.
0: European 672, I'll approach Zulu, runway 34 right, and QNH 2nd.
1: Japan 672, QNH 3006, clear by YAS 1, Tango arrival.
0: 3006 and 1. Tango arrival, Japan 672.
1: Japan 672 and the destination maintain 11000.
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1: Marker 202, contact Tokyo radar 120.2. Emirates 9806, decision maintain 6000.
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0: Airpeach 506, this is maintain 11000.
1: 11000, Airpeach 506.
0: Emirates 9806, fly heading 190, take flight to Temi.
1: Fly heading 190, Emirates 9806.
0: Emirates 9806, contact Tokyo radar 120.2.
1: 1202, Emirates 9806, bye bye.
0: 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Surface 300, TVS 32,
1: 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Confirm speed 210, Turkish 300.
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0: Air Beach 506, declared Director Tyler.
2: I Tyler, Beach 506.
3: Tokyo Kunoto, Venezuela, 114, leaving flight level 169, descending flight level 150, information, Fox.
0: Orange Island 114, Tokyo approach, runway 34 right, cleared by S1, Tango arrival, maintain flight level 150.
3: 34 right, Tango arrival, maintain flight level 150, Orange Island 114.

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2: Tokyo Tower, 804, passing number 220, descend number 240 by Mama.
0: Tower, Tower 4, Tokyo approach, runway 34 right, clear route as Tango, arrival, maintain flight level 240.
2: Runway 34 right, we can send your arrival and maintain Tower 240, Tower 804.
0: 日本カーゴ101, fly heading 260, vector 2 semis, descend 910-7000.
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0: Turkish 300, fly heading 210, vector 2 Gina, descend 910-4000.
1: Descending 4000, heading 210, and vector 2 Gina, descend 300.
0: Star Walker 804, information on Foxtrot, QNH 3006. Nippon Cargo 101, descend maintain 6000.
1: Descend maintain 6000, Nippon Cargo 101.
0: Ethiopian 672, fly heading 180, vector 2 Temis, descend maintain 6000.
3: Ethiopian 672, fly heading 180, descend maintain 6000.
0: Star Walker 804, recreate direct to Venus, descend maintain flight level 150.
2: Venus 1 by 0, Star Walker 3, 804.

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0: Germany United 873 Tokyo Approach Runway 34 RightCleared by your route as Tango on Ivan. Descend maintenance flight level 150.
2: Tokyo Rudis Tango arrival, set hour 034 right, and descend flight level 150 United 873.
0: Ethiopian 672, turn right heading 210, reduce speed to 210.
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0: 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Eva 1906, nuclear direct of peak. 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

Clear to ILS Zulu, runway 34 right, 9224.

0: UPS 109 Tokyo Approach, runway 34 right, clear via Lucas Tango Lima, maintain flight level 240. UPS 109, clear via Lucas Tango Lima. Qatar 806 Tokyo Approach, expect RS Zulu, runway 34 right approach, clear via Swamp Tango Lima, additional maintain 11,000.
1: And I'm saying 11,000, clear for Zulu, runway 34 right, and clear for Swamp Tango Lima, Qatar
0: 806. IBA 196, release me to 190 knots, ORS.
1: Pay 190 or less, IBA 196.
0: Pony 234, release me to 170 knots, maintain until 7 DME. Contact Narita Tower, 118.35.
2: Release 170 knots till 7 DME, and Tower 118.35, Pony 234.
3: Tokyo approach, yes, Spring 40 right, leaving incredible 159, descending 150 by grip, we have golf.
0: Destiny for the right, Tokyo approach, runway 34 right, clear via Swamp Tango Lima, maintain flight level 150.
3: Runway 34 right, clear via Swamp Tango Lima, maintain flight level 150, Destiny 408.
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0: UPS 109, this is the maintenance flight level 150. Spring for the right, this is the maintenance 11,000.
1: You stand to 11,000, just spring for the right.
0: Okinawa 630 Tokyo approach, expected is Zulu, runway 34 right approach, clear via Ruta 3 arrival, maintain flight level 240. Qatar 806, this is the maintain 9000, cancel start with 6000.
1: Okay, this is 10 to 9000, cancel start restrictions, Qatar 806.
0: EBAN 1906, contact Narita Tower, 118-35.
2: 118-35, EBAN 1906, good day.
0: Thanks.

0: Atalanta 06, flight heading 170, Victor TT means maintain 9000.
1: Flight heading 170, maintain 9000, reaching Atalanta 06.

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0: Atari 806 Prism Navigation Direct Temis, maintain 5000 until Temis. Clear to pilot Zulu, runway 34 right approach.
1: Okay, we are clear to Temis and from Temis, clear pilot Zulu, runway 34 right, maintain 5000 with Atari 806.
0: UPS 1090, continue pressure setting, vector 2 Temis, this will maintain 7000.

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0: 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No. J-Stream 408, Region Navigation Direct to Temis. Maintain 5000 until Temis. Clear Cyrus Zulu, Runway 34 Right Approach.
1: Direct Temis, maintain 5000 until Temis. Clear for Cyrus Zulu, Runway 34 Right Approach. J-Stream 408.

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1: You send 6,000 to the 874.
0: UPS 1090, turn left heading is 360, do you saw me 10, 5,000?

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1: Alright, good, and then approach 5000.
0: UPS 109, verify credit for Zulu runway 34 right approach. Jetstream 408, maintain 170 knots or greater until

0: Seven DME, contact Narita Tower, Mumbai Decimal 35.
1: Mainstay 170 Nota, Greater Contact Tower, 118 HD5, just being reported.
0: Bohemian 63 throw, regular director, Tame is this, and maintain 5000, maintain 5000 until Tame is here for Zulu runway 34 right approach.
2: Tata
0: E806 fully established.
2: Tata E806 fully established, ILS 345.
0: Tata E806 contact Narita Tower, Mumbai Decimal 35.
2: 118 Decimal 35, Tata E806, good day.
0: Bohemian 630, required directive time is this, maintain 5000. Maintain 5000 until time is clear for Zulu runway 34 right approach. Bohemian 630, required directive time is maintain 5000. Maintain 5000 until time is clear for Zulu runway 34 right approach.
3: 7-10-5000, 5000, also time is clear for Zulu, we'll
0: Bohemian 630, reduce speed to 2-1-0-0.
3: P21-0-630.
0: Scooter S74, re-clear directive, time is distal, maintain 5000, maintain 5000 until time is clear for Zulu runway 34 right approach.
1: Descent maintain 5000 and 5000 clear for the RS runway 34 right, Zulu, Scooter S74.
0: Scooter S74, verify, re-clear directive, time is maintain 5000 until time is clear for Zulu runway 34 right approach.
1: Descent maintain 5000 and clear for RS runway 34 at Zulu at Tami 5000, Scooter S74.
4: Copy approach on channel 512.
0: Orange China 512, Tokyo approach, Russia. UPS 109, reduce speed to 170 knots, maintain 170 knots until 7 DME. Contact Narita Tower, Mumbai Decimal 35.
5: Alright,
0: so 7
5: DME, 170, and what was
0: next? UPS 109, verify 118.35. Bohemian 630, reduce speed to 1900 knots.
3: 1900 knots, Bohemian 630.
0: Orange China 512, expect RS Zulu runway 34 right approach. Square via Rutas Tango arrival, maintain flight level 240.
4: Zulu runway 34 right approach, square via 2 arrival, 1, 240 frontier, 5

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0: Evening, Hotel 32, Tokyo Approach, runway 34, right clear via Ruta Tango, arrival, descent and flight level 150.
1: Descent level 150, descent 34, right, and confirm Ruta Tango, arrival, descent
0: 43. Evening, Hotel 32, affirm clear via Ruta Tango, arrival, expect that it's Zulu runway 34, right approach.
1: Descent level 348, Zulu.
0: Bohemian 630, maintain 190 knots until 10 DME, contact Narita Tower, 19.35.
2: Maintain 190 until 10 DME, 19.35, Bohemian 630, turn along.
0: Turn along. Sweeping 432, report passing altitude.
1: Report passing level 273 now, sweeping 43.
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0: 34 left, heading 100, maintain 6000, on info 9-3-7-4.
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2: Scooter 874, establish RS Zulu runway 34 right.
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0: UPS 117 Thank you, Recall Directed Tyra, the instrument and flight level 150
1: Okay, descender 150 and direct to Tyler, UPS 117.
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1: Diesel maintain 5,000 until 10 minutes clear for Zulu 34 right approach, 1-4-9-3-7-4.

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0: Orange China 5 and 2, this is maintain 5 Delta, maintain 5 Delta until the emission is for Zulu runway 34 right approach.
1: Maintain 5 Delta, maintain 5 Delta until the emission is for Zulu runway 34 right approach, maintain 5 and 2.

0: Four, nine, four, nine, three, seven, four, contact Narita Tower, Bombay, Decimal, three, five.
1: Bombay, three, five, Bombay, four, nine, three, seven, four, good day.
2: Hey, Bin 4-3-2, this is Romantan 5000, Maintain 5000, until 10 minutes, clear for the Zulu, Lambert, 3-4, right approach.
1: 7-D, 5000, 7-D, 5000, good snap, is 3-4, right, Zulu, approach, 3-4, right, Zulu, approach, 3-4, right, Zulu, approach, 3-4, right, Zulu, approach, 3-4, right, Zulu, approach, 3-4, right, Zulu, approach, 3-4, right, Zulu, approach, 3-4, right, Zulu, approach, 3-4, right, Zulu, approach, 3-4, right, Zulu, approach, 3-4, right, Zulu, approach, 3-4, right, Zulu, approach, 3-4, right, Zulu, approach, 3-4, right, Zul

0: Bin 433, did you speak to 23 to the north?
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0: Bin 432, did you speak to 23 to the north?
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0: UPS 117, did you speak to 25 to the north?

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0: Maintain 512, maintain 170 knots or greater until 7 DME.
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0: UPS 117, do you still maintain 5000? Maintain 5000 until the Temiskia for Zulu runway 34 right approach.
1: That's 5000. Clear for the IS 34 right approach. Zulu, UPS 117.
2: Philippine 432, request to reduce speed to 210 knots.
0: Philippine 432, request reduce speed to 210 knots.
2: Reduce speed 210 knots, Philippine 432.
0: UPS 117, reduce speed to 230 knots.
1: Reduce speed to 210 knots, yes.

0: Lantana 512, contact Narita Tower, Bombay Decimal 35. Tower
1: 11235, Lantana 512.
2: Okay, so which position is Mamma 652, descending level 240 to reach by Mamma's passing by level 200, using any cost information.
0: On Constantor 652, Tokyo approach, runway 34, right clear via Ruta Tango, arrival, maintain flight level 2, 4 throw. Beeping 432, reduce speed to 1900 knots.
1: Reduce speed 1900 knots, reduce speed 432.
0: On Constantor 652, re-clear direct to Venus, distance maintain flight level 180, resume normal speed.
2: Direct to Venus, 180, normal future, that's it.

0: Tokyo Approach APG 530, leaving flight of the 283, descending flight of the 240 with India.
1: APH 530, Tokyo Approach, runway 34, right clear via route as Tango, arrival, descending flight of the 1800.
0: Runway cleared by route as Tango, arrival, runway 34, right, descend and maintain flight of the 250, APH 530.
1: APH 530, recall direct to Venus, descend and maintain flight of the 1800.
0: Direct to Venus, descend and maintain flight of the 180, APH 530.
1: Repeating 432, reduce speed to 170 knots, maintain 170 knots until 7 DME. Contact Narita Tower, 1-35.
2: 170 knots until 7 DME, and contact Narita Tower, 1-35, repeat 432.
1: UPS 117, reduce speed to 190 knots.
3: Reduce speed 190 knots, UPS.

0: So Japanese Airlines Flight 2 leaving flight 187 descending 150 by grip with India.
1: Airlines Flight 2 Tokyo approach runway 34 right clear via Suzuki Tango arrival across grip at flight level 150.
0: Airlines Flight 2 runway 34 right clear Suzuki Tango arrival across grip at flight level 150.
1: Dynasty 106 Tokyo approach runway 34 right clear via Ruta Tango arrival. Instrument and flight level 180. Dynasty 106 request direct to Venus.

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1: 7-6-7-1-0-6.
0: UPS 117, radio speed 170 knots, maintain 170 knots until 7 DME. Contact Narita Tower by decimal 35.
2: Radio speed 170 until 7 DME, and frequency, tower frequency was 18.35 UPS 117.
0: UPS 117, upon 118.35, good night.
2: 118.35, UPS, 117.
3: Looks at the 651, descend to fly level 240, check to Mamba, information here.
0: Shenzhen 651, Tokyo approach, runway 34, right clear via Lutas Tango, arrival, maintain flight level 2, 4-0.
3: Runway, ILS runway 34, right, Lutas Tango, and maintain flight level 240, maintain flight level 2.
0: Airfield 582, reduce speed 2-5 knots, and descend 1-1000.
4: Reduce speed 2-5 knots, then descend 1-1000, Airfield 582.
0: Shenzhen 651, descend 1-10, flight level 150.
3: Descend 1-10, flight level 150, Airfield 651.
0: Hong Kong Shuttle 652, Vehicle Directive, time is descent 6000.
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1: Clear direct to Venus, cancel all restrictions on Venus, Shenzhen
0: 651. APH 530, diesel maintenance 6000.
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1: 9-3-1-0-6, Eastern Maintenance 6000.
2: 10-6-1-0-6.
3: Okay, approach APC 530, confirm direct Timmy's Eastern Maintenance 5000.
1: APC 530, affirm and maintain 5000 until Timmy's QFR's Zulu runway 34 right approach.
3: Direct Timmy's maintain 5000 until Timmy's QFR's Zulu runway 34 right approach, APC 530.

0: circuit approach, repeat 44, leaving flight level 180, changing flight level 150, Somme Central. We get runway 34 left, good performance.
1: Repeat 44, Tokyo approach, runway 34 left, expect direct runway 34 left approach, QBS Lump Tango arrival, cross Yuri Pass, flight level 150.
0: Repeat 44, thank you, expect direct 34 left, QBS Lump Tango arrival, and cross Yuri Pass, flight level 150.
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2: Reduce P22, 50 knots, Airpitch 530.

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2: P250, descent 5000, direct time is Dynasty 106.
0: FH582, fly heading 190, vector 2, time is maintain 6000.
1: FH582, heading 190, maintain 6000.
0: Shenzhen 651, Eastern maintain 9000.
1: Eastern maintain 9000, Shenzhen 651.

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0: GP44 Distro Maintain 11000。Hong Kong Shuttle 652, maintain 170 knots or greater until 7 DME.
2: 170 greater until 7 DME, shuttle 1652.
0: Airpage 582, reduce P2230 knots.
1: Reduce P2230 knots, Airpage 582.
0: Airpage 530, reduce P2210 knots.
1: Reduce P2210 knots, Airpage 530.
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0: SA 500 Tokyo Approach Information, Juliet, runway 34 right, expected Zulu runway 34.

0: four right approach.
1: 34 right, Zulu approach, Cathay 500, Tokyo.
0: Cathay 500, Fairview, Rutas Tango, arrival, instrument and flight level 150.
1: Descend to flight 150 by the Rutas Tango, arrival Cathay 500.
0: FH 582, reduce P 22, 10 knots.
2: FH510 on tape H582.
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0: All station to approach, parallel iris approach, runway 34, left and right are in progress. Shenzhen 651, Eastern maintain 7000.
4: Eastern maintain 7000, Shenzhen 651.
0: Dynasty 106, maintain 5000 until TEM is careful, Zulu runway 34, right approach.
1: Today 5000 and TEM is careful, Zulu 34, right approach, Dynasty 106.

0: 6 reduce curve. Request normal speed.
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0: QT 10, Dynasty 106.
1: APH 530 reduce speed to 190 now.
2: Reduce speed 190 knots APH 530.
1: GP44 reduce speed to 230 knots and distro maintain 9000.
2: GP44 to cruise knots and 9000.
0: QTO 271,
1: descend
0: level 240.
1: 99-271, Tokyo approach information, Juliet, runway 34 right, expect Alice Zulu runway 34 right approach.
0: Expect runway 34 right, Alice Zulu approach, permission 271.
1: 99-271, clear via Ruta Tango arrival, maintain flight level 240.
0: Ruta Tango arrival, maintain level 240, 13271.
1: APH 530, reduce speed to 170 knots, maintain 170 knots until 7 DME. Contact Narita Tower, Bombay Decima 35.
2: Reduce speed 170 knots, maintain speed 170 knots until 7 DME. Contact Tower, Bombay Decima 35, APH 530.
1: APH 582, turn right heading 210, reduce speed to 190 knots.
3: Right turn heading 210, reduce speed 190 knots, APH 582.
1: Zenzia 651, fly heading 010, vector 2, same is reduce speed to 210 knots.
0: Reduce speed 210 knots and fly heading 010, send the 651.
1: Dynasty 106, reduce speed to 190 knots.
0: Speed 190, Dynasty 106.
1: Cat A 500, distro maintain 13000.
0: Maintain 13000, Cat A 500.
1: China Eastern 271, reclear direct to Venus, distro maintain flight level 180.
0: Direct to confirm route, descend for level 180, descending 271. Descending 271, confirm direct to Venus, Victor Echo November Uniform Sierra, descend for level 180.
1: China Eastern 271, affirm.
0: Thank you so much.

0: H582, turn right heading 260. H530, contact tower, white is small 35.
1: Get those 503 taken.
0: Yes, we got. Dynasty 106, reduce speed to 180 knots and maintain until 8 DME. Contact Narita tower, white is small 35.
1: 180 knots until 8 DME, 1835. Dynasty 106,
0: NR. H582, Lismo navigation direct Temis, maintain 5 towers and until Temis scale 5 0, runway 34 right approach.
2: H582, direct Temis, maintain 5 towers and until Temis scale 5 0, runway 34 right approach.
0: Maintain 651, Lismo navigation direct Temis, descend and maintain 5 towers.
2: Direct Temis, descend, maintain 5 towers and continue 651.
0: CP44, fly heading 1990, vector at Gina, descend and maintain 4000.
3: CP44, heading 1990, descend 4000.
0: SA500, descend and maintain 6000.
1: 6000, CSA500.
2: Center SA651, confirm, descend to 5000.
0: Center SA651, descend and maintain 5000.
2: Descend and maintain 5000, Center SA651.
0: Reduce speed to
2: 1900 knots. Reduce speed 1900 knots, Shenyang
4: F651. Tokyo approach, Mali Bill 870, descending level 240.
0: Marine 870, Tokyo approach, expect ILS 0, runway 34, right approach, cleared by your route as Tango arrival.
4: Expect ILS Zulu, runway 34, right arrival, by the route as Tango arrival, Mali Bill 870.
0: Marine 870, we clear direct to Venus, descend and maintain flight level 150.
4: Direct to Venus, descend and maintain flight level 150, Malaysia 870.
0: Dynasty 271, we clear direct to Peaks, descend and maintain 10,000. AP582, report speed.
2: Now speed 190 knots, APH582.
0: APH582, result. Center 651, maintain 5000 until Temis scale 5S Zulu, runway 34 right approach.
2: Via ILS approach Zulu, runway 34 right approach, Center 651.
0: Center 651, reduce speed to 170 knots.
2: Reduce speed 170 knots, Center 651.
0: AP582, reduce speed to 170 knots and maintain until 7 DME. Contact Narita Tower, Hawaii Decimal 35.
2: AP582, reduce speed to 170 knots until 7 DME. Contact Tower, Hawaii 35.

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0: Maintain 651, maintain speed 170 knots ORS. Contact tower, Hawaii Decimal 35.
1: Contact tower 118.35, speed 170 left, Shenyang 651.

0: SA500 descend maintain 5000, maintain 5000 until hemisphere fire zero runway 34 right approach.
1: Then maintain 5000, still Dimas, clear for those approaches, Dimas, SA500, runway 34 right,
0: SA500 verify, clear fire zero runway 34 right approach.
1: AFM, 34 right, ILS Zulu, SA500.
0: Thank you. CP44, turn right, heading 240, reduce speed to 1900 knots.
2: Right, 240, 1900 knots, CP44.
0: Marine 870, descend and maintain 6000.
3: Descend and maintain 6000, only 0870.
0: Tenestan 271, we clear direct semis. CP44 traffic 12 o'clock, 10 miles northbound, leaving 5700 to 5000 Airbus 330, going to runway 34 right.
4: CP44, roger, traffic is.
0: SA500 traffic 2 o'clock, 10 miles southwestbound at 4000, Boeing 787, going to runway 34 left.
1: SA500.
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5: Tokyo approach, antenna 108, heading for number 150, information Juliet.
0: Ashana 108, Tokyo approach, expect ILS Zulu, runway 34 right approach, clear via swamp, tango, arrival.
5: Runway, expecting ILS Zulu, runway 34 right approach, clear via swamp, tango, arrival, Ashana 108.

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0: Likewise, the Zulu approach for my 34 right established, Cathay 500.
1: Cathay 500, thank you. Contact Narita Tower, Hawaii Decimal 35.
0: 1835, Cathay 500.
1: Destination 271, traffic 12 o'clock, 10 miles, turning to northwest bound at quarters at 787, going to runway 34 left.

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0: Marine 870, we clear direct Temis descender maintain 5000.
2: Direct Temis descender maintain 5000, Malito 870.

0: So the approach is at 8364, approach 200-240-800.
1: Airpin 364, Tokyo approach, runway 34 right, clear to be a route as Tango arrival.
0: Runway 34 right, clear to be a route as Tango arrival, Airpin 364.
1: Airpin 364, descender maintain flight level 150.
0: Descender flight level 150, Airpin 364.
1: Asiana 108, report speed.
2: Speed 250, Asiana 108.
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2: Maintain present speed, Asiana 108.
1: Airpeach 508, we clear direct peaks, descend and maintain 6000.
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1: Asiana 108, descend and maintain 5000.
2: Descending 5000, Asiana 108.
1: Korean Air 705, flying heading 170, vector to Temis, descend and maintain 9000.
0: Flying heading 170 to 9000, Korean Air 705.

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1: Maintains 230 knots or greater, Orange Liner 616.
2: Stop your approach, please. FC313 leading flight at 93, descending 2405 miles. We have kilo.
0: Good evening, FC313, Tokyo approach, runway 34 right, clear to be a route as tango arrival.
2: Runway 34 right, clear to be a route as tango arrival, FC313.
0: Asiana 108, contact tower, 118-35.
3: 118-35, Asiana 108.
0: Orange Liner 118, flying heading 170, vector Chemis, descend and maintain 6000.
4: Heading 170, descend 7000, Orange Liner 118.
0: Orange Liner 118, heading 170, descend and maintain 6000.
4: Okay, thank you. Heading 170, descend 6000, Orange Liner 118.
0: Coriania 705, reduce speed to 210 knots.
2: Reduce speed to 210 knots, Coriania 705.
0: Airpeach 508, maintain 5000 until Temi Square Files Zulu, runway 34 right approach.
5: 5000 till Temi Square Files Zulu, runway 34 right approach, Airpeach 508.
0: Airpeach 313, we clear direct to Venus, descend and maintain flight level 150.
2: Direct Venus, flight level 150, Airpeach 313.

0: AP508, you speak to 220, lost contact radar, 120, decimal 2.
1: I'll say again, speed AP to 508.
0: Speed 220, lost contact radar, 1202.
1: 220-1202, repeat 508, great.
0: Great. Korean Air 705, turn left heading 180, contact radar 120.2.
2: Flying 180, contact radar 120.2, Korean Air 705.
0: Orange Liner 118, reduce speed to 210 knots.
3: Reduce speed 210, Orange Liner 118.
0: Orange Liner 514, we clear direct to Venus, descend and maintain flight level 150.
4: Direct
0: to Venus, 150, Korean 514. Orange Liner 616, maintain speed 180 knots or greater until 8 DME.
4: 180 knots or greater until 8 DME, Orange Liner 616.
0: Orange Liner 616, thank you, contact Narita Tower, 118.35.
4: 118.35, Orange Liner 616.
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0: 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Orange Liner 514 clear direct of peaks.
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0: Nippon Cargo 226, we clear direct to Venus, descend and maintain flight level 150.
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0: 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Spring 254, reduce speed to 220 knots.
2: Reduce speed to 220 knots, Spring 254.
0: J-Spring 234, we clear direct to Venus, descend and maintain flight level 150. Sorry, Orange Liner 234, we clear direct to Venus, descend and maintain flight level 150.
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0: 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Orange Liner 234, re-clear direct
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0: 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Getting a 200.
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0: Orange Line 426 to descend the ramp 1000. Push on J-Spring 426 to descend the ramp 1000. J-Spring 426 to descend the ramp 1000.
2: This is J-Spring
0: 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J-Spring 254 10, right heading 310.
1: Right, 310, J-Spring 254.
0: J-Spring 836 10, right heading 220.
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0: J-Spring 254, request stop for wind.
1: 060 degrees, 18 knots.
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0: J-Spring 254, reduce speed 1700 knots.
1: It is 170, J-Spring 254.
0: Nippon Kraga 226, standard setting 010.
2: 010,
0: J-Spring 836, resume navigation, direct to Temi Square 4, IRS Zulu 34, right approach.
2: Direct to Temi Square 4, RS 0, runway 34, right approach, Jetspring 836.
0: Nippon Kraga 226, descend our maintain 4000.
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0: 836. J-Spring 254, speed 170 knots until 7 mile, contact tower 118.35.
1: 170 knots until 7 mile, tower 118.35,
0: Jetspring 834. J-Spring 836, verify direct to Temi and clear for IRS Zulu 34, right approach.
2: Direct to Temi, clear for IRS Zulu, runway 34, right approach, Jetspring 836.
0: Nippon Kraga 226, resume navigation, direct to Gina, clear for IRS runway 34, left approach.
2: Navigation Gina, clear for IRS 34, left approach, Jetspring
0: 426. J-Spring 426, descend armament 6000.
2: Descend
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2: Jetspring 426. For the approach of an 869, 6 reading value 297, descending 2.5 miles. We have information 0.
0: Standby Raycon, J-Spring 836, reduce speed 1900 knots.
2: Reduce speed 1900 knots, J-Spring 836.
0: Japan S-606 Tokyo approach, clear by Router Sango arrival, expect RS Zulu runway 34, right approach.
2: Clear by Router Sango arrival, RS Zulu runway 34, right approach. Tokyo approach, APG-584, maintain flight level 150 with Kilo.
0: JPH 584, Tokyo approach, clear by Swamp Tango arrival, expect RS Zulu 34, right approach.
2: Swamp Tango arrival, expect RS runway 34, right approach, JPH 584.
0: JPH 584, re-clear direct to Big Sand, descend around 1000.
2: Re-clear direct to Big Sand, descend 1000, JPH 584.
0: Original 234, re-clear direct to Tennis, descend around 5000, clear for RS Zulu 34, right approach.
3: Thank you,
0: Drunk Kennedy,
3: Stamish 5000,
0: ground
3: 0034,
0: right, Regina 234. J-Spring 836, maintain 170 knots until 7 mile, contact tower 118.35.
2: 118.35, J-Spring 836.
0: J-Spring 836, and speed 170 until 7 mile.
2: 170 knots until 7 mile, J-Spring 836.
0: J-Spring Z-String 426, Liquid Caution, Liquid Direct Tennis, Descender Maintain 5000, Cuervo, Iris, Zulu, 34, Light Approach.
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0: Japan 806 Nara 6 re-clear direct Temis, descend airline time 6000.
2: Temis 6000, 7 8, 9 6.

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0: Okay, approach AP 366 AB31, hang the same reporter by Mama Squeeze with Papa.
1: AP 366, do you approach X6 IRS Travel 34 left approach, could be a Ruta Sango Rival?
0: IRS 34 left approach, could be a Ruta Sango Rival, AP 366, and sorry, we have a mic.
1: Roger.

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0: All station approach parallel Alpha 4G tram at 34 left and right time progress. Yeah, beach final 0 turn right ring 200.
1: Right ring 200, beach final 0.
0: Orange line at 336 turn left ring 010.
2: Left ring 010, orange line at 336.

0: 5000, clear for left, 234 right, range right now, 238.
1: Yeah, pitch 5 nozzle, traffic turbo, clock 7 miles northbound, leaving 6000 to 5000, Airbus 320, going to runway 34 right.
0: Snapping inside, there be 5 nozzle.
1: Orange right now, 336, regional navigation, direct to Temi.
0: Direct to Temi, orange right now, 336.
1: Yeah, pitch 590, turn right, heading 260, reduce speed to 190 knots.
0: Lining 260, reduce speed 190, pitch 590.

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2: All Nippon 8098 Alpha approach runway 34 left. Expect ILS runway 34 left approach. Fly heading 030 vector 2 Gina. Descent flightable 150.
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1: Good morning, AP 620, Tokyo, approaching runway 16 left, clear Lutas Golf arrival.
0: Runway 16 left, clear via Lutas Golf arrival, AP 620.
1: AP60 Wicked
0: Venus, settlement
1: tempo 150.
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1: Approach, now information hotel is current, LVP in course.
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2: 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And runway 16 left and right, all RVR above 2000 meters.

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0: 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Yankee Line 16
1: right approach,
0: 17
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2: 360, descent 10,000, clear BC 60.

0: Cathay 006, as far as information, we'll be doing a Cat 3B approach.
1: Cathay 006, watch out.
2: Cathay 006, contact radar 120.2.
0: 120.2, Cathay 006.

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2: On point 526, request of speed 250 due to performance.
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1: thank you. Reduce speed to 230 knots.
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3: 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MP60.
2: Only point 5 2 6,
0: descend via south 1 0 0 0. Descend via south 1 0 0 0, 0.

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2: Speed 210 knots, shuttle 85.

0: Subject, Bay 524. Sending the 2401 moment.
1: Cathay 524, Tokyo, approach. Express Yankee Diamond, left approach. Severe Rutan, port for arrival.
0: Cathay 524, unreadable. Say again.
2: Cathay 524, Express Yankee Diamond, 6 left approach. Severe Rutan, golf arrival.
0: Route is golf, and as there's low fears procedures in force, we require 16. Romeo.
2: Roger, Express Yankee 916 right approach.
0: Route is Golf 16 Romeo Island Cathay 524.
2: All stations, Tokyo approach 916 right runway inside at 300 feet, reported by Airbus 320. 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
2: Cathay 524, Discernment, Bravo 150.
0: Bravo 150, and any requirements crossing Mammoth?
2: Cathay 524, cross Mammoth, below Bravo 240.
0: 240 below at Mammoth, and then 150, Cathay 524.
5: Tokyo Approach, Kane 200, flight level 223 for 150, requesting Cat 3
2: on right. Kane 200, Tokyo Approach, and I expect that Yankee 916 right approach, previous 2 port for the arrival.
5: Said, confirm that it's 2 port November arrival for Kane
2: 200. Yes, Kane 200, cleared via 2 port golf arrival, number 16 right.
5: Alright, we're flying the 2-fold
6: goal
5: for
6: Kane 200. Nippon 8526, confirm keep speed 230
2: knots. Nippon 8526, cross Kopen at speed 210.
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1: Heading 020, reduce speed to 190 on the shuttle 854.
0: Calling 200, we connect to Kashi, all the internment at 6000. 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
2: Okay, direct Cassio down to 6000.
0: 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Connie 200 on maintain speed 250 knots for AS.
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1: 25518, 25518, 25518, 25518, 25518, 25518, 25518, 25518, 25518, 25518, 25518, 25518, 25518, 25518, 25518, 25518, 25518, 25518, 25518, 25518, 25518, 25518, 25518, 25518, 25518, 25518, 25518, 25518, 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
1: Japan 724 Tokyo Approach runway 16 left. Expect RS Yankee runway 16 left approach. Clear Delta Golf Arrival. Please maintain flight level 150.
0: Japan 724 Direct Yankee runway 16 left. Golf Arrival. Descend 150.

0: Tokyo Post 945, good morning, Vietnam 2340 by
1: Good morning, Vietnam 310 Tokyo Approach, runway 16 left, expect RS Yankee, runway 16 left approach, clear the route as call for arrival.
0: Nama 340,
1: this is performance, Vietnam 310 Roger, fire performance, runway 16 right, expect RS Yankee, runway 16 right approach, route as call for arrival.
0: Copy, Alex Yankee, runway 16 right, go over the Vietnam 310.
1: All station Tokyo approach, runway 16 left pilot report, approach right inside 45, 400, 500 mSL.

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1: 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Expect RC Yankee, runway 16, left approach, clear to the left and go for arrival.
0: Good cycle, arrival 16, left Yankee, in M3, 18.
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0: arriver, expectar si Yankee 16 left approach. Bruno 6905, front heading 010, left side to final approach course, descend arm 10-10-1000.
1: Heading 010, vectors, descend 10-10-2-0, 6905.
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0: 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Malaysia 88, reduce speed 250 knots.
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0: Malaysia 88, now front heading 010, vector to final approach course, maintain 10000.
1: Heading 010, maintain 10000, Malaysian 88.
0: Only point 8470, re-clear direct of Venus, descend Arman 10, flight level 200.
3: Direct of Venus, descend 200, respond 8490.
0: Approach Lorica, QNH 3008, QNH 3008.

0: Very good, runner 32, re-clear direct to Copen.
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0: Marina 882, turn left heading 340, descend and maintain 6000.
1: Heading 340, descend and maintain 6000, Malaysian 882.

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0: Beta Jet 822, re-clear direct Venus, descend and maintain for level 150.
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0: Airjet 932, affirm. Bravo, Oscar, Oscar, Tango, Hotel.
3: Bravo, Oscar, Oscar, Tango, Hotel, Beta Jet 932.
0: Beta Jet 822, now re-clear direct Venus, revise maintain for level 150.
5: The descent for Venus, Victor Echo, November, uniform, Sierra, confirm Z, S22.
0: Beta Jet 822, affirm and revise maintain for level 160.
5: Revise descent for level 160, inbound Venus, now with Z, S22.
6: Okay, how's your run? Singapore,
0: Moria, Singapore 638, Tokyo approach, Carabaya, Lutas, Golf, Arrival, Expectors, Yankee 16, left approach.
6: Lutas, Golf, and 16, left approach.
0: Only 0.470, disarmament, Harder 150.
2: 150.

0: 63, just confirm what speed you'd like us to fly.
1: Yeah, Singapore 63, no speed restriction.
0: Yeah, no speed restriction, just the traffic in front of us is above our level.
1: Virgit 822 now, descend Vladimir 150.
0: Descend Vladimir 150, descend SO2.
1: Singapore 638 now, descend Vladimir 150.
0: Number 150, Singapore 63.
1: Cebu 5062, fly heading 360, vector to final approach course, descend Vladimir 10,000.
2: Heading 360, descend 10,000 to 5062.
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3: Tokyo Approach, Japan 726, leaving 276, descend 520240, information, November.
0: Japan Air 726 Tokyo Approach, runway 16 left, clear the via Lutas Golf Radio, instrument and federal 150.
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0: Better said 9032, fly heading 010 vector to final approach course, descendment 10, 6000, speed 250 knots.
4: Speed 250, left heading 010, speed 250 knots, descend 6000, version 9032.
0: All Nippon 8030, fly heading 010 vector to final approach course, descendment 10, 6000.
3: Fly heading 010, descendment 6000, All Nippon 830.
0: Japan Air 726, weekly direct to Copen.
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2: Cancel all restriction at Copen and maintain high speed, reset at 22.
0: Better set 9032, turn left heading 340.
4: Left heading 340, better than 32.
5: Approaching serving 600, descend by level 240 by command.
0: Expressing 600 Tokyo Approach, information November 28-3008, expect ILS Yankee, runway 16 left approach.
5: November receive unit 3008, expect ILS support, and runway 16 left, expect wind 600.
0: Expressing 600, clear to be a Lutas Golf arrival, descendment and federal 150.
5: Lutas Golf arrival, descend. 150 instead of 600.
0: Better set 9032, 9032. Contact Tokyo Radar 120.2.
4: 120.2, good day, Venture 932.
0: Good day. All Nippon 8030, tunnel heading 340, maintain 0250 knots.
3: Tunnel heading 340, maintain 250 knots, All Nippon 830.
0: All Nippon 84900, fly heading 010, vector to final approach course, descendment 10, 11000.
1: Heading 010, descend 11000, All Nippon 84900.
0: Singapore 638, descendment 10, 10000, cancel all restrictions at Copen.
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2: Tokyo approach cruiser, morning runway 626, passing 264, 2240, information available.
0: Washington 606, Tokyo approach runway 16 left, expect status to Yankee, runway 16 left approach, clear to be a route of go for arrival.
2: Route of go for arrival, ILS Yankee 16 left, 7-6.
0: Washington 606, disenroman 10, flight level 150.
2: Maintain flight level 150,
0: going in 6-0. Belize 8022, turn left heading 340, below 10,000, maintain speed of 250 knots.
3: Left hand heading 340, speed 250 knots, with Z822.
0: Singapore 638, fly heading 010, vector to final approach course, reduce speed of 250 knots.
4: Heading 010 and speed 250, Singapore 638.
0: Washington 606, let me confirm again, runway 16, begin.
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0: Washington 606, let me confirm, runway 16, Lima.
2: 16, Lima, Washington 636.
0: Thank you, Bosnia 606, Lake Elizabeth, Venus.
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2: Tokyo approach, good day, Vietnam 206, information November, descend level 240 by Mama.
0: Vietnam 306, Tokyo approach, for your performance, runway 16 right, expected to Yankee, runway 16 right approach, cleared via Lutas, Golf arrival.
2: Lutas, Golf arrival, and Iron Yankee, runway 16 right, Vietnam 306.
0: Vietnam 306, descend level 150.
2: Descend maintain level 150, Vietnam 306.
0: Singapore 638, turn left heading 340, descend maintain 6000.
3: Left 340, 6000, Singapore 638.
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0: Japan 76, fly heading 010, Vector to final approach call, descend maintain 6000.
1: Heading 010, descend 6000, Japan 76.
0: Japan 6084, descend maintain 13000.
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0: Singapore 638, contact the Tokyo radar, 120, Vietnam 2.
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0: Thank you, お疲れ様でした。

0: Japania 726, sound of heading is 340.
1: Listening 340, Japan 726.
0: Accessing is 600, report of speed.
2: I'll say again, it's Redway 600.
0: Accessing is 600, report of present of speed.
2: B2S0, it's Redway 600.
0: Accessing is 600, maintain speed of 280 knots until further advice.
2: Maintain speed 280, it's Redway 600.
0: Vietnam is 306, descend maintain 10,000, QNH 30,09.
3: Descend maintain 10,000, QNH 10, correct at 3009, Vietnam 306.

0: heading 360, expect wing 600.
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1: 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Correction, Japan Air 726 contact Tokyo radar 120.2.
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0: Japan Air 6784, fly heading 010, vector to final approach course, maintain 11000.
2: Fly heading 010, maintain 11000, Japan Air 6784.
0: Expressing 600, left heading 340.
1: Left heading 340, expand wing 600.

0: Tokyo approach on Nippon 882 leading to 310, descending 240, information November.
1: All Nippon 882 Tokyo approach runway 16 left, clear the via Lutas go for arrival, descendment incredible 150 strong.
0: Runway 16 left, clear the Lutas go for arrival, descendment 150 on Nippon 882.
1: 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Narita QNH 3008. Japan Air 6784, descend maintain 900,000.
2: Descend 900,000, Japan Air 6784.
1: Bohemia 606, fly heading 010, vector to final approach calls, descend maintain 6,000.
3: Heading 010, descend maintain 6,000, Bohemia 606.
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0: Direct to Copen, cancel all restrictions at Copen, All Nippon 882.
1: Japan Air 6784, traffic on your travel clock 5 miles ahead, same direction 7,000 to 6,000, about 330, inbound to another runway.
2: Japan Air 6784, ladder negative contact.
1: Japan Air 6784, descend maintain 8,000.
2: Descend 8,000, Japan Air 6784.

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0: 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Japan Air 6784, contact Tokyo Radar 120.2.
2: 120.2, Japan Air 6784.
0: Vietnam 306, fly heading 010, back to final approach course, maintain 10,000.
3: Landing 010, maintain 10,000, approach speed Vietnam 306.
0: All Nippon 8802, descend maintain 10,000.
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1: After heading 340, descend within 6000 Vietnam 306.
0: Bosnia 606, report the speed.
2: 220, North Korea 636.
0: Bosnia 606, maintain descent speed.
2: Same present speed, Bosnia 636.

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1: Good morning, Taipei ship 830, Tokyo approach, information, Quebec, 28308, expect that it's Yankee, runway 16, left approach.
0: Expect RF Yankee, runway 16, left approach, at altimeter 300, Taipei Delta 830.
1: Taipei ship 830, clear via Lutas Golf arrival, descend maintain, flatable 150.
0: Clear Lutas.Golf arrival, descend for level 150, Taipei Delta 830.
1: Oshinya 606, contact Tokyo Radar, 120.2.
2: 1202, thank you for answering 606.
1: Okay. Vietnam is 306, contact Tokyo Radar, 120.2.
3: Onegua 120, Rismoto, Vietnam 306,

0: 454 heavy. Good morning, 280 descending 240 and speed 289.
1: Good evening, 454 Tokyo approach, runway 16 left, exit at the Yankee, runway 16 left approach morning.
0: I'm the Yankee, runway 16 left, and temperature is going to go.
1: Sri Lanka 454, advance clear the via, do pass the golf arrival. Descend and maintain flight level 150. Descend and
0: maintain 150 flight 454.
1: High beta jet 8430, report passing altitude.
0: Now passing, flight level 273, target SACO.
1: Descend, high beta jet 830, re-clear direct to Copen, Charlie, Oscar, Papa, Echo, November.
0: Direct to Corbin, Charlie Oscar, Papa Echo November, Tower Jet S30.
1: Sri Lanka 454, re-clear direct to Venus.
0: That's Venus, Sri Lanka 454, come from direct to Venus.
1: Upon Sri Lanka 454, direct to Victor, Echo November, Uniform Sierra, Venus.
0: Direct to Uniform Sierra, Sri Lanka 454.

0: Kilpro, good morning, Southbound 3, Heavy. He says to flight level 24 yellow, leaving flight level 285.
1: Southbound 363, Tokyo approach. Information, Quebec, United 3008, runway 16 left.
0: Information, Quebec, 23 yellow, yellow, and request for runway 16 right. Yeah, Heavy, thank you for the moment. Southbound 363.
1: Shenfong 363, Lisa, runway 16 right. Expected Yankee, runway 16 light approach. Now clear via Ruta's golf arrival.
0: Ruta's golf arrival and runway 16 right on ILS Yankee.
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0: 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My name is ACNC Tokyo Search. Report the passing on this view. Marino 8072, clear to be a Lutas Gold Star Rival, Express Service Yankee, runway 16 left approach, descend on maintain, flat ball 150. Descend on
1: 150, descend off,
0: Marino 8072, information Quebec, QNH 3008. Shenzhen 363, descend on maintain 13 Kakan, QNH 3008.
1: Ah, this is 13,000,
0: yeah, 3,0,8,1,6,6. Nippon Kaku 202, D0 maintain 1,0,000, cancel all the restrictions at Goben.
1: Nippon Kaku 102,
0: 1,0,000, cancel all the restrictions at Goben. All stations, parallel ID approaches, runway 16 left hand of light in progress. Marine door 8072, be clear left of Venus, maintain set for 150.
1: Venus and 7150.

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1: 250,
0: Sri Lanka 454. Nippon Cargo 202, release speed 270 on the upside grader.
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0: Sorry, this is 830, this is Amen, 10, 6,000.
1: This is 6,000, have the 830.
0: Nippon Cargo 228, Ricard, you have to call Pan, this is Amen, 10, 10,000, cancel restriction.
2: Here, this is Pan, 10,000, cancel, all restrictions.
0: はい、ペチェット830コンタクトレーダー120デシマル2。
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Cassio 6 and this is maintenance 6000 4 5 4 we're maintaining to Fujinan.

0: Sierra Kong 454, descend and maintain 4000.
1: Descend maintain 4000, Sierra Kong 454.
2: Delta Bird Downing 4804, enter the advisory series, please send in advisory series 40. And this is Bao Fang to request for landing runway 16 glider, commercial cadet.
0: On 4848 Tokyo approach, expect Iris Yankee runway 16 glider approach, followed by a Lutas Golf arrival. Infantry 63, continue present heading vector 2 final approach course.
1: Continue present heading, 713, 63.
0: Onicon 8448, declare Delta Venus, return maintain level 170, cancel all restrictions on start.
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0: declare maintain 5000.
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0: Marine 872, Ricardo, Casio.

0: Sorry, is it clear? Monitor 872.
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0: Left 87, Tokyo Approach, Sector 5, ALS Yankee, number 1, left approach, third bias, Fox, Golf Bravo.
2: Say again that arrival.
0: It's the Irish Yankee, number 1, left, Fox, Golf Bravo.
3: Left 250,
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0: for Kudu, but 250 maybe, and they were 150 Tommy Tommy.
1: Okay, 250 Tokyo approach, okay. Ocean 25, turn left heading 190, 5 back from Jena, clarify the Yankee runway 12, right approach.
2: Left heading 190, get Alice Yankee 16 right, I'll say on that over.
1: Nippon 8448, Rika direct Gemini, determined 6000.
3: Rika direct Gemini, determined 6000, on Nippon 8448.
1: Okay, 250, expect Alice Yankee runway 12, left approach, Kazabaya Swamp, Gold Forever.
4: Please give me heading 270, 5 departure.

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1: 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Ranger
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0: 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And Indonesia
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0: 10,000. Roger. Flight 642, turn left heading 230, descend maintain 1800.
2: Left heading 230, descend 1800, high 642.

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0: On call 8448, continue present heading vector 2final for Cessna maintain 3000.
3: Continue present heading, Cessna maintain 3000, Nautico 8448.
0: Tai 642 contact tower 118 decimal 35. Tai 642 contact tower 118 decimal 35.
4: Tower 118 decimal 35, Tai 642.
0: Indonesia 880 resume navigation direct to Gemini descent 6000.
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0: 1.448, five miles from Tanagu, turn left in 190, clear the fire list, Yankee, runway 16, right approach.
1: Turn left heading 190, clear the fire list, Yankee, runway 16, right approach, 1.448.
0: 35-0, descend and maintain 6,000.
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0: So Gabor Japan Air 6720, leading flight to the 2909, descending flight to the 240, Lima Romeo. The ship wants to run away 16 right due to weather. After the 32, come home.
1: Japan Air 6720, Tokyo approach to the standby. Turkish 50, turn right heading 310.
2: Right heading 310, Turkish 50.
1: Indonesia 880, descend to the main deck 3000.
3: The main deck 3000, Indonesia 880.
1: Japan Air 6720, expect RS Yankee, runway 16, right approach, cleared via route of golf arrival, descend the main 10-5-0-1-5-0.
0: Expect RS Yankee, runway 16, right approach, cleared route of golf arrival, descend 5-0-1-5-0, Japan Air 6720.
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2: 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Hello, this is Iberia 0281, heading descend 150, Tokyo, Woody.
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2: We expect ILS Yankee approach 16 left. Information go me ocean board. Arrival swamp November. Arrival. Iberia 0281.
0: Turkish 50 descend and maintain 3000.
3: Descend maintain 3000 Turkish 50.
0: Indonesia 880 turn left heading 230.
1: Left heading 230 Indonesia 880.
0: FedEx 87 turn right heading 310.
4: Right 310 FedEx 87.
0: Iberia 0281, cleared via swamp, golf arrival.
2: Okay, swamp, golf for Iberia 0281.
0: Affirm. Indonesia 881, form up from body, turn left heading 190, cleared for RS Yankee, runway 16 left approach.
1: Level 190, cleared RS plus Yankee, runway 16 left, Indonesia 880.
0: Turkish 50, resume normal speed, turn left heading 280.
3: Left heading 280, resume normal speed, Turkish 50.
0: Iberia 081, clear the via swamp to golf arrival.
2: Clear to start swamp golf arrival for 16 left, continue there 231.
0: Iberia 081, pump 16 left, swamp golf arrival.
2: Swamp golf arrival 16 left, thank you.
0: Japan Air 67, question, Japan Air 6720, Rikia Direct Booth.
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0: Indonesia 8820, contact to Narita Tower, Bamba A, Decimal 35.
1: Alright, it's 35 Indonesia 8820, okay?
0: Okay. FedEx 87, descend and maintain 3000.
4: Maintain 3000, FedEx 87.
0: Turkish 50, turn left heading 230, descend and maintain 1800.
3: Left heading 230, descend maintain 1800, Turkish 50.
0: FedEx 87, turn left heading 290.
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2: Descend 11000, direct Vixen, Iberia 0281 heading.
0: All stations Tokyo approach, Narita KNH 3006, 3006, information Sierra is current. Target 505 up from body, turn heading 190, clear the fire Yankee, runway 16 left approach.
3: Heading 190, clear the fire Yankee, runway 16 left Turkish, 50.
0: Project 87, reduce speed to 170 knots.
4: Slow 170 knots, FedEx 87.

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2: Iberia 0281, heavy request.
0: Iberia 0281, go ahead.
2: Is it any possibility to try ILS Yankee 16 right due to operational reasons today?
0: Iberia 0281, stand by. Iberia 37, turn left heading 230.
3: 230, Iberia 37.
0: Iberia 0281, sorry, unable your request due to regulation. Descend and maintain 9000.
2: Send and maintain 9000. Thank you very much anyway, ma'am. Thank you very much.

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1: 160 knots, Suarez.

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1: 18 Desma 35, good morning, FedEx 7.
0: Morning. Siberia 08, one star heading 200, Vector 2 final approach course, maintain 9000.
2: Maintain 9000, heading 200, Siberia 0281 heading.
0: 2556, continue present heading, vector to final approach course.
3: Present heading for vectors for the final approach course, counting 556.

0: Iberia 0281, descend and maintain 6000, turn right heading 250.
1: 6000, heading 250, Iberia 0281 heading.
0: Japan 6720, fly heading 010, vector 2 final approach course, descend and maintain 10,000.
1: Flying 010, descend 10,000, Japan 6720.

0: 2556 down, Zeppelin 270, descend and maintain 1,800.
1: Left 270, 1,800, County 556.
0: Iberia 028, RD speed 2, 190 knots, Juarez.
2: 190 or less, Iberia 0281 heavy.

0: Good morning, please. From Sierra Heavy, which is at 110 information zero.
1: 3160 to the approach, Roger. 20556 on befitting 230.
2: Left 230, County 556.
1: 3160, runway 16 Lima, cleared via Swans Golf Arrival, descend and maintain 11000.
0: Descend maintain 11000 and perform street request 16 right, please, Monty Joe.
1: Stand by. 20556, turn left heading 190, cleared for this Yankee, runway 16 left approach.
2: 190 on the heading cleared, ILS Yankee 16 left approach, County 556.
1: Iberia 0281, descend and maintain 3000.
3: Descend and maintain 3000, Iberia 0281 and heavy.
1: Iberia 0281, turn right heading 280.
3: Right heading 280, Iberia 0281 heavy.
1: 6160, confirm, are you requesting runway 16 right?
0: Affirmative for performance.
1: Iberia 6720, turn left heading 330, descend and maintain 6000.
3: Left heading 330, descend 6000, Japan 6720.
1: Please 160, runway 16 right, expect RS Yankee, runway 16 right approach, fly heading 180, vector to final approach course, maintain 11000.
0: Cruising 11000, ILS 16 right, Yankee, and heading 180, please 160.
1: 20556, contact Narita Tower, 118-35.
2: Over to Tower 1835, County 556, today.
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2: Descend 3000, heading 290, Japan 6720.
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2: 11835, thanks for everything, Siberia 0281 heavy.
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1: 796000, with Mountain Joe.
4: Tokyo
0: 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
0: Yabu San, 164, Tokyo approach, radar, standby. Please, 160, San, left heading 240, descend and maintain 2800.
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0: put 5775 heavy 272 using 240 by Monarch Intercontinental.
1: Redex 5775, Tokyo approach, what's up? JJ115, Valentine left heading 190, station maintain 1800, Clarfless Yankee, runway 16 left approach.
2: Left heading 190, descend 1800, cleared RC Yankee, runway 16 left approach, JJ 115.
1: JX164, descend maintain 900.
3: Descend and maintain 900, runway 164.
1: Redex 5775, cleared by a route as golf arrival, expect RC Yankee, runway 16 left approach. Nippon Kago 049, contact tower 118.2.
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1: JJ1151, contact Narita Tower, 118,
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3: 35,
4: 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Good day. Yapsan 164, Eastern Maintain 6000.
1: Eastern Maintain 6000, Yabu 164. First grid, morning, Yabu 1, Yabu 2, 4, 0. Yabu 2, 0, Tokyo Approach, Expect RS, Yankee, Rame 16, Left Approach, Squared by Yaruta, Score 5R.
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2: 150. Right to Venus and descend 150.
0: Yeah,
2: 1 6 4,
0: tower left heading 240.
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0: Batista de Vitriopas, direct Moody, descending to Flight of Bay 150 by Moody, now passing Flight of Bay 171, you can take and get out.
1: Eastern 605 with OK approach, expect on S Yankee, Ramemon 6, left approach, information uniform, Narita Ken, H3005.
0: Expect on S Yankee, Ramemon 12, left 2, information uniform, Ken H3005, starting to fly.
1: Eastern 605, cleared by a swamp golf arrival.
0: Cleared by a swamp golf arrival, starting to fly.
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